0: Calm on all sides as protests continue to block a controversial Orange Order march from happening. Protesters have blocked a nationalist road in Northern Ireland after the High Court in Belfast allowed the Orange Men to march. There are concerns about the impact the cost of living crisis is having on blind and partially sighted people. A report's found more than half of those affected feel the rise in energy prices has had a knock-on effect on their well-being. The research, which came from the Royal National Institute of Blind People, also shows around 9 in 10 don't feel their disability benefits go far enough. Mike Wordingham is from there.
1: It's an extraordinary statistic, and it puts those people in an impossible situation where we're not able to thrive, maintain relationships, be part of our communities.
0: It's been confirmed Avanti West Coast rail services will be under public ownership from March. Ministers say nationalisation will be supported by a plan to boost infrastructure, cut delays and boost passenger experience. In sport, the Republic of Ireland bounced back from an opening Nations League defeat with a 3-0 win over Israel. Neither side shook hands before kick-off in Hungary. Wales remain winless in 2026 after losing 2-0 away to Denmark. And England's cricketers eased to a 223-run victory in the deciding one-day international with Sri Lanka. And that takes the series to 2-1. From Sky News, that's the latest.
2: 1am on your Monday. Mary Manderfield back with you. Let's get into it right now. Bebe Rexha and Faithless.

love a little bit of Gracie Abrams, and we love that we're back from the weekend. Yes, right back into the swing of things. It's Mary keeping you company. And I had a good one. It was a mix. Saw the friends, saw the gals, went for a couple of dinners, had a wholesome time, took my nephew into town and spent way too much money on him. Who knew 11-year-old boys had no concept of money?

0: playing for you. Yes, we have got that Monday morning feeling because I refuse to be miserable at the start of the week. We have to attack it with good faith and good tunes, which is why I've got Zara Larsson on the way for you and Ariana Grande with One Last Time on the way.
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Radio. And that's Zara Larsson. Last week, she was on the late night show with Seth Meyers in the US. And she was speaking about her performance at Lollapalooza Festival, where she drew a crowd which looked so huge. But she admitted that when she's standing on stage, past a certain point, she can't really see and she can't tell whether people are just walking around the festival or if they're there for her set. So now that she can see it as like an aerial photo, she says when she's feeling a little bit sad, she just takes that photo out and smiles and thinks, yeah, I did that. I did that. Right, James Blunt for you now. This is Taste Like Summer. Hey.

0: 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Ooh.
1: That's Beyonce for you. You know, she just launched her hair care line in the UK last week. And so now everyone is going crazy because before you could only order it online. And trust me, the couple of times that I'd thought about it and then I looked at all the fees and the postage, I thought, yeah, we'll leave that one for now. But now you can just walk into a shop and buy it. And you're telling me I can have hair like Beyonce? Yes, please.
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Playing that one for Lucy and James, who are up super early. They have got a lot of things on their to-do list, including a house renovation. So sometimes you just got to stay up late and get cracking. Right, Teddy Swims on the way for you, and he's just announced a brand new album is coming early next year, January 22nd. We've got a bit of a wait. His first album is called I've Tried Everything But Therapy Part 1. And this new one coming is called Ugly, in capital letters. The first release is called Perfect Man, and it's all about self-forgiveness. He says that I've had this standard that is completely unrealistic and I've been too hard on myself as a partner and as a father. And so, yeah, this one is just about letting go of that just a little bit. New from Teddy Swims, this is Perfect Man.

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1: And that's Miley. We are coming up to 2 in the morning. It's Mary Manderfield keeping you company and starting the week off right after 2. I've got music from Alicia Keys, a little throwback from Kevin Little, because we all deserve a dance at this time, and Tame Impala and Jenny on the way.
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18: The top stories this hour. It's understood counter-terrorism police are investigating whether Iran is linked to a suspected bomb plot at an RAF base in Gloucestershire. 5 men are being questioned on suspicion of terrorist and explosives offences after 3 vehicles were stopped by armed police near the Fairford site yesterday morning. It's home to US bomber aircraft. Police and crime commentator Danny Shaw says assessing possible involvement from Tehran is reasonable.
19: We know that Iran poses a threat to the UK, and they warned in the summer about that very publicly when 2 of their organisations were declared threats under the National Security Act.
18: Both Donald Trump and Andy Burnham have praised the efforts of authorities here. Most protesters in Portadown have dispersed after spending last night trying to prevent the Orange Order from marching down the Garvaghy Road. Northern Ireland's First Minister Michelle O'Neill, who joined the nationalist protesters, urged them to stay the course. It's been confirmed Avanti West Coast rail services will be publicly owned from March onwards. Andy Burnham says it means passengers, not shareholders, will come first. 3 years after the famous sycamore gap tree was illegally felled, a ring of new shoots is flourishing around its stump. The National Trust says the growth is now 2 to 3 feet tall, raising hopes that the tree can recover. In sport, England's cricketers have secured a dominant 223-run win in the third-day one-day international against Sri Lanka to wrap up a 2-1 series victory. Tom Banton posted 126 to help the hosts set their opponents a target of 356 at the Oval. Captain Harry Brooks says it was a very satisfying display.
0: I thought that was a near-perfect performance there. I thought everybody chipped in beautifully and an exceptional win.
18: The Republic of Ireland have the first points of their Nations League campaign after a 3-0 win over Israel. Neither side shook hands before the controversial fixture in Hungary. And Wales suffered a second successive defeat in losing 2-0 away to Denmark. From Sky News, that's the latest.
1: It's 2 a.m. Mary Manderfield with you on the 28th of September. Let's get into Ella Langley.

0: Radio.
1: And that's Kevin Little.
0: I mean, why not?
1: Why not? Mary with you. We're going to keep the tunes coming your way. I've got a new one from Adela. And if you don't know, then now is your time to get to know. She is so cool. She's originally from Bratislava. She took part in that competition where they formed Cat's Eye. And she was very close to getting in the band. It didn't quite happen. But she said, that won't stop me. I've got solo music to give you. And we've got this one, Ain't in LA.

0: We're having a little party over here on your Monday morning, starting the week right. And the last week of September, the last couple of days of this month, I know they're going to go quickly. And then before you know it, it's going to be all Halloween-y stuff, isn't it? I feel like once October hits, you cannot escape a pumpkin wherever you go. Alex Warren on the way.
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1: And that's Olivia Dean. Shawnee is listening in. Do you know what? I love when a celebrity reminds us that maybe they're not so different to us as we first thought. Maybe they procrastinate on things just like us. At least I'm assuming that's the case for Margot Robbie. She got married almost 10 years ago to Tom Ackerley. So he's a big film producer and he actually produced Barbie. And now she has changed her name to Margot Ackerley. She's taken his name almost 10 years later. Have seen that it's just for kind of company filings, business purposes only. And she's still going to be called Margot Robbie in a professional sense. I feel like that name's kind of stuck. It's not going anywhere. But yeah, if it takes you 10 years, so be it.

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1: Hello, JT. Throwback from him. More big tunes to come. Post Malone and Morgan Wallen. And stick around for Calvin Harris on the other side of this.
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4: 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And the world wouldn't be either. 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

Morgan Wallen, Mary Manderfield right here. I mean, the way I said that makes it sound like I'm on that song too. I can promise you that I'm not, maybe just singing along in the studio. We are not far off at 3 a.m, which means I've got the first hour of throwbacks for the week. What a treat. I feel like we get to roll out the red carpet for those big tunes. And we are taking a trip down memory lane. Through the 90s, the noughties and the 10s. I will tell you a little bit more of who you can expect in just a moment. But that is happening from 3. Right now, Songbird.

0: shimmying towards 3 a.m, which means we've got a whole hour of throwbacks for you. You're going to hear the likes of J-Lo in there. Some Destiny's Child, if you like Bugaboo, you're in the right place. Kelly Clarkson belted her heart out, and Natasha Bedingfield in the mix as well. This is all happening on the other side of this.
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5: The top stories this hour. Detectives investigating a suspected terror plot against an RAF base say they're confident the response was based on preparations. Five men are being questioned on suspicion of explosives and terrorism offences after three vans were stopped in Gloucestershire. They'd been travelling to Fairford, which is used by the US. It's understood police are investigating possible links with Iran. Maggie Blythe, who's Gloucestershire's temporary chief constable, says the 85 evacuated households are a priority.
6: These arrests will no doubt have caused some shock and anxiety, and we want those living locally to RAF Fairford and across Gloucestershire to be sure and to know that as agencies we're working closely together to support them.
5: Protesters who blocked a road in Portadown to stop a contentious Loyal Order parade have mostly dispersed. Thousands of people gathered on the Garvaki Road yesterday to stop the Orange Order parade from passing along the route. The Drum Crew parade's been allowed for the first time in 28 years. The Transport Secretary's announced that Avanti West Coast Rail Services will be nationalised in March. That's when the contract with its current operator runs out. In sport, Tom Banton helped England's cricketers thrash Sri Lanka by 223 runs in the deciding ODI. The opener's 126 contributed to 335 for 7 at the Oval. Head coach Brendan McCullum says they showed strength and depth to secure the series 2-1.
7: You make three changes to the side after the last game. You take out Joss Butler, Jacob Ethel, Sam Curran, Adil Rashid, the four big, big players for us. And then the likes of Tom Banton, who's playing obviously in a slightly unfamiliar role at the top, excels throughout the series.
5: The Republic of Ireland were 3-0 winners in their controversial Nations League game against Israel. Wales remain without a victory in 2026 after a 2-0 defeat away to Denmark. And tickets for Oasis' upcoming 2027 tour have sold out, with Liam Gallagher posting on social media saying, "That's all, folks." From Sky News, that's the latest.
8: My early birds, you will get rewarded with great tunes from the 90s, the noughties and the 10s.

And that's Anne-Marie, before that Rihanna, on your Hour of Throwbacks. It's Mary Manderfield keeping you company and kicking off the week in style. I truly believe that every early bird should be rewarded greatly. You know, we make a big effort to be awake at this time. A lot of the world is asleep, but we keep things moving, grooving, whether you're working or playing at this hour. We've got Ella Henderson on the way for you. Right now, from 1999, this is Destiny's Child.

0: trouble all round. Olimaz and Flo Rida. Shout out to Lyra, who is currently breastfeeding. Listen, it's early hours. I'll try and keep it down just a touch. David Guetta and Sia on the way. And So What from Pink after this. Yeah.
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1: And that's the Bucketheads. Did you know Guy Ritchie and Alex Direkhoff directed the music video? It was like a 70s disco and they had a budget of £1,000. They did it on the cheap. I love that. Right, Bruno Mars on the way. Right now, Kelly Clarkson. This one's from 2009, My Life.

0: I think they should bring back? Flash mobs. People used to use this song all the time in a flash mob, and it would end with a proposal. So much fun. Bring them back. 2026. Why not? Right, stick around. We have more throwbacks for you.
1: Okay. Hits Radio. Hey, what do you fancy? Katsu? Yakisoba? Chili squid? They're all classics.
2: 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Wagamama. Food is life.
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You're part of the overnight crew on Hits Radio. And that's Natasha Bedingfield. Started out as a poem for her teenage brother to tell him, look, there's so much of life to discover and, you know, the book's not written for you yet. And it turned into a beautiful song where it sounds like she's got a gospel choir, but that was actually just her sister and her friend layering their voices on top of each other because they didn't have the money to pay a whole choir. Right, another throwback from Will Smith right now, going back to 1997 with the iconic

0: Nelly, and I don't care how cold it is out there. If Nelly says it's too hot, then it's too hot. We are coming up to 4 o'clock, and I want to hear from you. 0333 2020 800 is the WhatsApp. Go on, send me a little message, leave your name, what's your Monday mood, and I'll read out your messages after this. Got the latest news on the way next.
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15: The top stories this hour. It's understood counter-terrorism police are investigating whether Iran is linked to a suspected bomb plot at an RAF base. 5 men are under arrest after 3 vehicles on their way to Fairford were stopped yesterday. The US Air Force operates there, and Donald Trump's claimed the suspects were looking to do big damage. Nick Aldworth is a former UK counter-terrorism national coordinator. He feels we're well equipped to deal with such threats.
16: We've got amazing emergency responders, and you know, that does extend from those first responders who will have been the first to attend this incident through to the military, who are clearly conducting a very sensitive operation at the moment.
15: Protesters who blocked a road in Portadown to stop a contentious Loyal Order parade have mostly dispersed. Thousands of people gathered on the Garvaki Road yesterday to stop the Orange Order parade from passing along the route. Northern Ireland's First Minister Michelle O'Neill was among them. The Drumcree parade's been allowed for the first time in 28 years. DUP leader Gavin Robinson's accusing the Sinn Féin politician of breaking the law.
17: It is shameful that we see on the streets of Portadown in Garvaki Road a First Minister, a collection of ministers and a series of elected representatives who are manifestly breaching their pledge of office.
15: The Transport Secretary's announced Avanti West Coast Rail services will be nationalised in March. That's when the contract with its current operator runs out. Wildlife trusts in England are urging the government to prioritise access to nature. Research reveals many people lack parks, woodlands or wetlands within a 15-minute walk from their home. In sport, the Republic of Ireland bounced back from an opening Nations League defeat with a 3-0 win over Israel. Neither side shook hands before kick-off. And Wales remain winless in 2026 after losing 2-0 away to Denmark. England's cricketers eased to a 223-run victory in the deciding ODI with Sri Lanka. From Sky News, that's the latest.
0: Very much still riding the wave of that hour of throwbacks. It's 4am, Mary with you. Right now, Lewis Capaldi. This is Stay Love.

Eminem and Dido, the ultimate throwback there. Stan on Hits Radio, and it's Mary with you on your Monday. Some of my listeners are absolute G's and have been with me since 1 a.m. Good morning to Sammy, night shift worker, or should I say night shift warrior. You're doing great, sweetie. I've heard from Penny as well. Says it was an amazing weekend and now I'm up early. I have two cats and they like to think the day starts at 4 a.m. And you know what? Who's to tell them any differently? It's lovely to have you. And we keep the good tunes going. If you want a little shout out, it's 0333 2020 800. Right now, I've got brand new music from Taylor Swift. She released this deluxe version of her Life of a Showgirl album called The Encore. This one is Patient Zero on Hits Radio.

0: Benson Boone on Hits Radio. Shout out to Maisie, who's listening in and loved hearing that new Taylor Swift. Right now, let's talk cash.
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0: So on Friday, we gave away a massive £600,000. And now we are back with a bang and another huge amount of cash to give away. £700,000. That could be the way you kickstart your October with the ultimate boost. You don't need me to tell you that is an insane amount of money. And hearing it on a Monday morning, oh, imagine not having to set your alarm. 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Right, whilst you do that, let me line up some Maroon 5 and Cardi B and BB Rex from Faithless after this.
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0: Ray on Hits Radio. It's Mary Mansfield with you this morning. I wanted to know what you're up to at this time. Sarah says, I am up and awake. I have a big, big dog that needs a two-hour walk every day. So I take him at this time. Then I have a nap and then I go to work. Sounds perfect. Right, Ray, who we just played, was at the VMAs last night. Yes, the MTV Video Music Awards. That was her performance debut. And she looked absolutely amazing. If you want to come and see, like, old Hollywood couture, honestly, go and have a look at her dress. Yeah, she was nominated for that song, Where's My Husband? And for best visual effects on Click Clack Symphony. But do you know what I don't like? I don't like that people are using AI to, like, make up pictures of her and Michael B. Jordan. You know, those two were spotted together earlier this year and everyone was like, oh my gosh, they're dating. No, they've confirmed they're not dating. They're just working on a project together. I'm seeing all these AI pictures. No, no, no, no, no. It's not real. Right, I've got a throwback from Corona on the way. And right now, December 10, who, by the way, are confirmed for Hits Radio Live.
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0: Rona. I love the start of the week. We are feeling fresh. Good morning to Leslie, who's just off to the shops. I'm still looking over all of these VMA photos. It looks amazing. Right, Teddy Swims on the way. And Bruno Mars for you. Don't go anywhere.
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Teddy Swims on Hits Radio. It's Mary with you on a Monday. Lisa said, I had my last wedding of the summer over the weekend. And as fun as it was, I think I'm ready to hang up my heels. Yeah, I hear you 100%. It's been like a long, hot summer, hasn't it? And then we've had a good couple of days of sunshine over the past week. And yeah, I know a lot of the kind of last of the summer weddings happened over the weekend, but it's okay to have a little break. We start it all over again next year. I thought I should remind you, if you're looking for fun things to do that aren't outside, the UK's biggest pop party is back and something to look forward to in the winter. Hits Radio Live's returning to Birmingham and Manchester this November for a weekend of your favourite hits and throwbacks. And it's actually this morning that we're going to get the next round of announcements to see who is on the lineup. Flair, Will and James chatting about it this morning on the show. Don't miss out. Right now, Katie B and Jax Jones. This is Last Day of Summer on Hits Radio.

0: The ultimate throwback. Starting the week right, the last few days of September, coming up to 5 a.m. and stick around. I've got Lewis Capaldi and Zara Larsson, and we're talking Make Me a Winner. Details of that coming up. 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
6: And now, the weather.
7: Outside, gloomy skies, a persistent drizzle, and a chilly wind blowing from the west, north, east, and south. But inside, temperatures of toasty warm with a high chance of plush rugs, soft lighting, and snuggly throws. 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
14: The top stories this hour. It's understood counter-terrorism police are investigating whether Iran is linked to a suspected bomb plot at an RAF base in Gloucestershire. Five men are being questioned on suspicion of terrorist and explosives offences after three vehicles were stopped by armed police near the Fairford site yesterday morning. It's home to US bomber aircraft. Police and crime commentator Danny Shaw says assessing possible involvement from Tehran is reasonable.
15: We know that Iran poses a threat to the UK, and they warned in the summer about that very publicly when two of their organisations were declared threats under the National Security Act.
14: Both Donald Trump and Andy Burnham have praised the efforts of authorities here. Protesters have mostly dispersed after being told there'll be a fresh process to address the Drumcree dispute. Sinn Féin's First Minister Michelle O'Neill joined thousands of demonstrators in Portadown, trying to stop the loyalist Orange Order marching down the mainly nationalist Gavaki Road. The highly contentious parade was allowed for the first time in 28 years. The Avanti West Coast mainline will be nationalised in March. Andy Burnham says he's looking forward to more investment, fewer delays, and getting the basics right with the trains. It's claimed nearly 4 million referrals of children and young people for mental health support could be made before the next Parliament. There are warnings that support isn't keeping up with the rising levels of need in England. Sport: England's cricketers have secured a 223-run win in the third ODI against Sri Lanka to wrap up a 2-1 series victory. Tom Banton posted 126 to help the hosts set their opponents a target of 356 at the Oval. Captain Harry Brooks says it was very satisfying.
6: I thought that was a near perfect performance there. I thought everybody chipped in beautifully and an exceptional win.
14: The Republic of Ireland have the first points of their Nations League campaign after a 3-0 victory over Israel. Neither side shook hands before the game. And Wales suffered a second loss by losing 2-0 away to Denmark. From Sky News, that's the latest.
16: Barry, still with you at 5am. We are talking Hits Radio Live. We're talking Make Me a Winner. We're talking VMAs. And right now, Zara Larsson.

My sweet hands, it's Monday morning, coming up to 5:15. Mary Manfield with you for the next 45 minutes. I'm here to remind you that it is the start of a new week. A new month starts later on this week as well. We have so much going for ourselves and it's going to be a wonderful day. Okay, I can guarantee it. And if you don't have anything to look forward to,

catch up with all your favourite TV. Your Bake Offs, your Strictly's, your Big Brothers, all of that good stuff. So go forth and have a gorgy day. Right now, Miley.

0: Beyonce. Good morning to Jan, back from their honeymoon and 17 hours and 50 minutes of travel time back now. Oh my word. Do you know what? Happy to have you back in the UK. I'm glad you had such a good time. Right now, let's talk cash.
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0: So we just celebrated £600,000 going to a lucky winner on Friday. And now we have more. This was the reaction last week.
2: Oh my God, you are kidding me. Oh my word, this is unbelievable. I'm lost for words. Oh, I'm actually shaken.
0: Sounds unbelievable, but totally is happening. And this week we're giving away 700,000 quid to kickstart your October. 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Enter now and good luck. We've got Throwback from Pink. We've got some Taylor Swift. And we'll be talking Strictly. We need to do a recap.
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Ella Langley, happy Saturday, my darlings. It is, do you know what? It actually has been such a fun weekend, especially if you're watching TV. Shutty Come Dancing, brand new hosts. Emma Willis, Josh Widdicombe, Johannes on there as well. And Hits Radio Breakfast, very own Will Best. Doing what he does best, dressing up and putting on a Cuban heel. And dancing to Robbie Williams. Oh my word, if you've not caught his dance with Diane, run that back. It's on the socials, it's on YouTube. Watch the whole show on iPlayer, do what you gotta do. But Will did so good. The fake tan was glowing. The leather trousers were leathering. I don't know how he managed to slide across the floor whilst being in such sticky material. Gonna have to ask him about that one. If you ask me, severely undermarked. Don't worry, no one went home this weekend. It all rolls over to next weekend. I think he's just gonna go from strength to strength. And I hope the fake tan just keeps getting darker and darker as the weeks go on. Right, Sabrina Carpenter on the way. Right now, Sienna Spiro. This is Great Expectation on Hits Radio.

0: been a carpenter. It might be feeling a little chilly at the moment or misty, but it's going to clear up later on. Should get a bit warmer today. Don't expect anything crazy, though. Hey, Sugar Babes are on the way. I think we need to talk about Hits Radio Live. Please! Hits
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0: bopping to Sugar Babes at Hits Radio Live. I am so excited because on Friday, Hits Radio Breakfast revealed some of the artists who are playing. Well, they gave you the Birmingham lineup. Sugar Babes are on there. Jason Derulo, who I'm going to play in just a sec. The Script. December 10, John Newman, Clementine Douglas, Tiny Temper. It is going to be absolutely huge. That is Birmingham's BP Pulse Live. And of course, Hits Radio Live is coming to Manchester as well. We've got a whole nother lineup on the way from 7 a.m. this morning. Will and James are going to reveal exactly who's going to be there. I'm so excited, like chart-topping artists. Massive sing-along moments. It's going to be so much fun right now. Can you imagine him bringing the energy to Birmingham, Jason Derulo?
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0: Coldplay on Hits Radio. I, of course, will be back with you from 1 a.m. tomorrow. Hey, Fleur, Will and James on Hits Radio Breakfast. And I told you, they have got the lineup reveal for Manchester's Hits Radio Live. They're going to be sharing all of those artists' names from 7 a.m. So make sure you stay listening. I am already buzzing for it. Right. Have a gorgeous Monday ahead. I'll catch you tomorrow. Hits Radio.
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18: The top stories this hour. Almost a year on from the deadly terror attack at Eaton Park Synagogue, we can reveal police are now getting more reports of anti-Semitism than ever. Police recorded 221 cases in the first 8 months of this year, which is already more than the whole total for last year combined. Our senior reporter Stan Tomkinson has been out with members of the Jewish community to find out how day-to-day life has changed.
19: I've joined one mum on the school run in North Manchester. She doesn't want to be identified because she's scared.
20: Everywhere we go that's a major place of education worship, there is security everywhere. I cannot tell you how that makes you feel.
19: So far this year, the police have recorded a 71% rise in anti-Semitism on the same period last year, and it's having an impact on day-to-day life.
20: I go to the doctor's surgery and I take off my Star of David. My son, I have to quell his excitedness when he wants to talk about being Jewish because he's learned something, or there's a festival coming up and we're in public and I've had to quell his excitement. I mean, you don't quell a kid's excitement about anything, and yet we've had to do that.
19: Community community leaders are now calling for action to make sure Jewish people can live, work and worship without fear.
18: It's understood counter-terror police are investigating whether Iran is linked to a suspected bomb plot at an RAF base in Gloucestershire used by American troops. Five men were arrested after three vehicles on their way to RAF Firford were stopped yesterday. Ministers say the Premier League's financial rules must be applied fairly as City wait for confirmation about if they've been found guilty of breaking them. It's reported they have been found guilty in over 100 counts, which could mean points deductions or major fines. There's Housing Minister and Ashton-under-Lyne MP, Angela Rayner.
4: We want to make sure that those rules apply to everyone. We've brought in a football regulator, which is about making sure that football is there for the fans.
18: Avanti West Coast is the latest train line, which will come back into public control. The government will take control of services in March as part of ongoing renationalisation plans. Ministers say it'll mean fewer delays and cancellations. And Oasis tickets for next year's tour have now officially sold out. They've been on sale in three daily windows to try and manage demand.
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18: A settled day across Greater Manchester, staying dry with sunny spells and highs of 17 degrees. That's the latest. I'm Owen Ahrens.

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0: Oh.
1: On Friday, we announced the Hits Radio Live lineup for Birmingham. Today, we announced the lineup for Manchester. This is a big one.
0: Oh, yeah. And if the start of the week couldn't get any better, the end of the week is just as big, as someone will be winning £700,000 on Make Me a Winner. Let's get you in the draw before 6:30.
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0: 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Now, last week we announced the Hits Radio Live Birmingham lineup. Let's have a little recap. Jason Derulo.
1: Oh, what a man. Sugar Babes. What a bunch of babes.
0: The Script.
1: What a lovely bunch of pages. Tiny Temper.
0: Yeah.
1: John Newman.
0: Clementine Douglas.
1: And December 10.
0: Yes.
1: Oh, I can't wait.
0: Oh, it's going to be so much fun. And after 7 this morning, we announce the Manchester lineup.
1: I've had a peek. It's big.
0: It is. It's very exciting. So make sure you're listening. Here's The Script, Break Even on Hits Radio. I can't believe we're going to hear this live.

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0: 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Good luck. Will Best is joining us after 6:30, so we'll get all the goss on Strictly Come Dancing. Stay there.
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8: 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You're a place we're made of. 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
12: Slow traffic on the M6 southbound in Cheshire before the junction 21A Croft Interchange Junction after an earlier breakdown. Meanwhile, you may want to allow a bit of extra time because there's a lane closed on the A56 Cross Street at the Dane Road Junction in Sale due to emergency gas main repairs. Also, look out for temporary traffic lights on Tilsley Road at the Tilsley Old Road Junction in Atherton due to electricity works. There's more on our website.
13: Travel
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0: Fleur, it was a big game Saturday night. England-Spain, the World Cup final everyone wanted.
1: Oh, I know.
0: So the premiership is on an NTB right now, international break for those in the know. And as the host of Match of the Gay, I've made a decision this week. Wayne Rooney is joining us on the show tomorrow.
1: Oh, yes.
0: I think I need a co-host.
1: No. You're going to make him audition, aren't you? This is great.
0: I mean, look, he can do punditry on actual Match of the Day, but can he reach the dizzy heights of Match of the Gay?
1: I don't know, man. It's going to be different for him, isn't it?
0: It's going to be amazing. So I think we're going to do that on the show tomorrow.
1: Oh, my God.
0: Make sure you're listening.
1: This is going to be so good. I cannot wait for that. Actual Wayne Rooney featuring in Match of the Gay.
0: Yeah. I think so.
1: Delicious. I love it. Let's get this on. It's Alex Warren, Fever Dream on Hits Radio.
0: Gain, Rooney.

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1: Oh my God, I can't believe it.
0: And it's a guaranteed winner.
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0: Please.

0: Rihanna, Don't Stop the Music. But she did, didn't she? I get triggered every time I hear that song. It's the Hits Radio Breakfast Show. Will is still on the way to join us. He'll be here just after 7 this morning. He's had a busy week, mate. Strictly Come Dancing, Big Brother, which we went to. We went to the eviction on Friday, didn't we, James?
1: Doesn't everyone know it, Flur East?
0: I don't know what you're talking about.
1: Wow, that was quite wild. So, if you don't know this, during Big Brother, obviously there are ad breaks, but when you're at the eviction in the crowd, there's like a party going on.
0: Yeah.
1: I mean, people had buzz balls, the crowd were going wild, and then they started playing sax, basically. Mm. And Flur was like, oh, God, not again. Immediately then switched it up, jumped on stage, grabbed a microphone, and sang the entirety of Sax in front of everyone. And it's on social media and I love it. It's great.
0: It was so funny. It was like there was a warm-up guy there, Big Up Stuart, who kind of keeps the crowd excited in between in the ad breaks. And he just handed me the mic and then all I hear was ding, ding, ding. And I was like, here we go.
1: Like, I can't sing. I can't. Okay, I can sing.
0: Yes, I can't, guys.
1: My favourite was the fact that you had like your Bacardi and Coke can like resting on top of your iPhone as a tray.
0: And a tinny in hand.
1: Like you were getting on the tube, the Northern Line at 6 a.m. It was so funny.
0: Good times, man. But the whole time I was just going, everyone vote Will. Everyone vote Will. Strictly. Everyone vote Will.
1: Vote like, Will.
0: Let's not forget the campaign. Oh, I cannot wait to debrief with Will after seeing him do his thing on Strictly on Saturday night. What a way to open the show. My goodness. Less than half an hour away now until we reveal the Hits Radio Live Manchester lineup. Don't go anywhere.
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17: Delays on the M61 southbound at the Swinton interchange with journey times around 10 minutes. Meanwhile, it's slow on the A57 Hyde Road at Mottram, where you're looking at 15 minutes. 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

0: K-pop Demon Hunters Golden on Hits Radio right now. It's that time of day. Let's get you up to date on everything that's popping off in your timelines. The VMAs were last night. Madonna opened the show with her first VMAs performance in 23 years.
1: And it was amazing.
0: She dusted herself off and came back out.
1: I don't know if she was actually singing live or pretending, but
0: It's not important. There were other performances from Ray, Sienna, Spyro. It's her birthday today. Happy birthday, Sienna. Casey Musgraves, who did a Dolly Parton tribute.
1: Beautiful.
0: Oh, and then Ray, Somba, Adam Lambert and Teddy Swims did a George Michael tribute.
1: I loved it.
0: It was long overdue, really.
1: Why did that take so long?
0: Yeah, like, come on, guys. Taylor Swift released her Patient Zero music video during the ceremony, which stars Dakota Johnson and Colin Farrell.
1: Imagine turning up to a massive international music award ceremony and just playing a video rather than actually performing it.
0: And here it is. It's like a glamorized PowerPoint presentation, isn't it? Madonna won Artist of the Year, Best Collaboration with Sabrina Carpenter, Best Dance and Best Album. Wow, all right, Madonna. Sienna Spyro won Best New Artist, and Taylor won Video of the Year for Fate of Ophelia and a brand new award for MTV Artist Director Honours.
1: That's made up.
0: Well, there's a hilarious viral clip of Taylor Swift making her speech and the camera pans to Charlie XCX. And honestly, if looks could kill, boy, that stare is wild.
1: It's all over the internet today. It's actually really, it's basically giving Britney Justin Timberlake. Do you remember that back
0: yes!
1: in the day?
0: Yes,
1: that
0: I will
1: was an
0: never forget.
1: Incredible pan to camera.
0: Yeah, they knew what they were doing. People online are speculating that Charlie knew that Taylor had worked with MTV to create the award for herself.
1: I mean, obviously, this whole—you know how this works. Madonna wasn't turning up unless she got all those awards.
0: You know
1: how it works.
0: I always
1: guys.
0: Know that. Like, if someone's up for an award and they're not there, you know they're not getting it. Nine times out of ten, they're not getting the award. And it was the first live Strictly round on Saturday night. Oh, Will did us so proud, didn't he?
1: Yeah, he was amazing.
0: In his leather pants. Oh, amazing.
1: Speaking of viral moments, have you seen the clip of Shirley?
0: Yes, have I? Mate, she was living her absolute best life.
1: Oh, I love it.
0: I think she was transformed in that moment. We'll be talking everything Strictly with Will as soon as we announce all the exciting names for our Hits Radio Live Manchester lineup. It's all going on this morning. Let's get on Stella Lefty, Boston on Hits Radio. On a train.

0: 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And this morning, we'll be telling you every single name that's joining us in Manchester.
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0: The top stories this hour. We can reveal anti-Semitism in Manchester is heading towards a record high. That's according to stats from police as we investigate the impact it's having almost a year on after the deadly terror attack at Heaton Park Synagogue. Our senior reporter Stan Tompkinson has more.
1: In the first 8 months of this year, police recorded 221 offences. That's a 71% increase on the same period last year.
3: They're not shocking. Like, what does it take for a figure to be shocking enough that people care?
1: I've joined this mum on the school run. She doesn't want to be identified over fears for her and her child's safety, but she says that fear is there constantly, day in, day out.
3: It's a sense of feeling like we are watching over our shoulder, questioning everybody that we are speaking to, thinking that whoever we speak to, are they thinking, oh, she's Jewish, oh, therefore she must be a Zionist, therefore what's happening in Israel must be her fault, she must be on their side, I hate her, I've made an opinion on her and her family. And that is a really horrible sense of being, living that 24/7 a day.
1: Community leaders say that Jewish people must be able to live, work and worship without fear and are calling for more to be done to tackle hatred.
0: Elsewhere, counter-terror police are looking into whether a suspected bomb plot at an RAF base in Gloucestershire could be linked to Iran. Five men remain in custody after three vans were stopped yesterday on their way to RAF Firford, which is used by US troops. Ashton-under-Lyne MP and Government Minister Angela Rayner says the Premier League's financial rules have got to be applied fairly as the club wait to find out officially if they're guilty of over 100 breaches.
7: There is an independent process. That process is still ongoing and we want to make sure that that's concluded as swiftly as possible.
0: City's chairman's insisting the club is innocent. If they are found guilty, they could face fines or points deductions. Avanti West Coast is going to be brought under government control in March. It's the latest train line to be renationalised, with ministers saying it'll mean few delays and cancellations. And bad news if you haven't got the Oasis email you were waiting for, tickets for next year's tour have now officially sold out. They've been released in batches to try and manage demand.
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0: A settled day across Greater Manchester, staying dry with sunny spells and highs of 17 degrees. That's the latest. I'm Owen Ahrens.
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1: Oh, yes, and it is going to be the night of our lives. 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
4: Shall we do it?
1: Let's do it now.
0: Let's do it
1: You
0: now.
1: Can get the tickets right now.
3: All right, when you do it.
1: You're going to sell very, very fast, okay? Because the next name,
0: yes,
1: right,
0: is going to be revealed.
1: It's going to be revealed.
4: Yeah, we're doing
0: Stay
4: it now.
0: Stay right there.
4: Yeah. Here's the drone.
0: Here it is. You all went crazy when they said they were coming to Birmingham. Little hint there. So we've got them for Manchester too. Guess what? It's December 10!
5: It's just like so surreal. It's been a wild ride. I've always been a great believer on go with your gut, go with the talent.
6: There's so much different genres between us. Like, it's beautiful because we've got so much like we can give you, man.
2: December
0: 10. Oh yeah, they are bringing the energy. Not for one, but two nights.
1: Woo! Amazing.
0: We've got a double bubble.
1: They're on tour.
0: I know, they're on tour on Hits Radio Live. Do you know, while we're here, do you think we should do another one?
4: We're doing another one right now.
1: What?
0: What are we waiting for? He's a regular at Hits Radio Live, and you always go crazy for him. He's one of the UK's biggest voices. If you haven't guessed it, it's Tom Grennan!
7: This, but you are definitely the best crowd in the world.
8: We have won an MTV EMA. It was a fan vote, so thank you. I love you so much.
7: My name is Tom Grennan. I've got one more song for you, and then I'm going to come out. Thank you so much. I love you. Here we go.
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0: Returning to Hits Radio Live in Manchester. It's Tom Grennan!
9: It's good to be back.
0: What's your favourite thing about being on stage and performing live?
9: The crowd's reaction and just seeing people have a good time. With my shows, I love putting on a show. I've always been somebody who loves dramatic shows.
0: Yeah.
9: I remember going to like see Robbie Williams with my mum and going, oh my God, what a performer.
0: Yeah.
9: I want to do that.
0: So what have you got up your sleeve then for Hits Live? Are we talking pyrotechnics? Are we,
9: it depends what the budget is, but yeah,
0: definitely. What's the budget say?
9: but yeah, no, like even if there's no pyrotechnics, if there's not fire and glitter, and I know I can give all that with my energy. Like, they'll see the fire in me.
0: The fireworks will be in your vocals.
9: Yeah, the fireworks will be in my eyes.
0: Mm. So you're joining us in Manchester.
9: Can't wait. Again, can't
0: yes.
9: wait.
0: Yes. What do you love about Manchester?
9: Music comes from Manchester. Good music comes from Manchester. Stone Roses. You've got Oasis. Mm-hmm. You've got the Smiths. And not only that, I just love Northerners. I think you go up to Manchester and everybody's happy.
0: Yes.
9: Everybody's like, you're right, mate. Whereas down in London, you're like, you're right, mate. And you go, eh.
0: Yeah, they look at you like, why?
9: Yeah,
0: why
9: is he saying, mental, mate?
0: Why is he talking
9: and
0: to
9: you?
0: Me?
9: Go, and you go, yeah, I am a little bit mental, actually, but talk to me.
0: So what do you look for in the crowd? Like, what do you like to get from the audience when you're on stage?
9: I just like people dancing.
0: You want to see them enjoying themselves?
9: Yeah. And if I don't, then I make sure that I don't go, oi, you, dance. But I just make sure, I go, right, if I can't get that person dancing, I'm going to get them dancing at the end.
10: It's like your mission.
9: Yeah.
0: Well, I'm sure it will be mission accomplished, okay? December 10, and Tom Grennan both joining us on the Hits Radio live stage in Manchester. Get your tickets right now from hitsradio.co.uk. Let's get some Tom Grennan on for you right now. It's Little Bit of Love on Hits Radio Breakfast.
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1: Tommy.
0: Yeah. Chloe says, love a bit of Tom Grennan. He always puts on a killer performance. And December 10 too, you're treating us.
2: Right, Chloe.
1: Thanks, Chloe.
0: Just how we do it, isn't it?
1: She's right. I love a bit of Tom Grennan as well.
0: Yeah, he is good live as well.
2: You prefer
0: amazing.
2: Tom Green,
1: I was going to say, there is one TG that I prefer, but Tom Grennan is a close second.
0: There are more names to add to the list of incredible artists joining us, so don't go anywhere. But first,
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0: On Friday, £600,000 was transferred to mum of two, Ruth. Her husband, Mike, was in tears when the call came in days before his birthday. Now, if you win on Friday, you could be joining the winner's circle.
4: That is unbelievable. Wow.
5: Sorry, I'm shaking. Are you winding me up?
4: I can't believe this, am I?
6: I think I'm in complete shock. I was absolutely shaking. I could barely stand up.
4: This is a good way to start a weekend.
0: Oh, yeah. Oh. Now, you can finish off September with a sensational £700,000. This is crazy money.
1: This is... We're getting right up there towards that million now, aren't we? And remember, that is tax-free cash. £700,000, all yours, all in your bank account, all on Friday night. So get involved. 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It'll cost you £250, that text. But you could also get five entries for a fiver by texting MEGA to 63103. 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
2: 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Oh,
0: yeah, we're famous for that. 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Good luck. And up next, we'll be announcing the next name joining December 10 and Tom Grennan for Hits Radio Live in Manchester. 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
17: On the M61 southbound, expect around 15 minutes past Junction 1 at the Swinton interchange, whilst over in Denton, the M67 westbound past Denton Island is adding around 10 minutes. Meanwhile, you may want to allow a bit of extra time because the A57 Hyde Road through Mottram is seeing 15-minute delays. Also, Walkden Road at the M60 Junction 13 in Worsley is slow, adding around 10 minutes. There's more on our website.
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18: 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Beat the traffic and be quids in on the train.

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5: We've announced Tom Grennan and December 10, but I think we should add another huge name.
2: Oh!
5: Give me that drone, Fleur.
2: Oh, it's so exciting, isn't it?
5: The drama.
2: She's achieved multiple UK top 10 hits and collaborated with some of the biggest names in the game. She won't sound anything like that.
4: That's quite good, James.
5: Thank you so much.
4: I thought that was actually in the drone.
2: You'll be pleased to know it's not James. It's Katy Perry! Oh!
6: Well, Adele was in the year above. We wrote a song together, actually, on, like, maybe the first week of me being there, and I was like, oh, my God, she's so cool. I was so shy and didn't really know what I was doing. It was almost like, you know, even when I wrote my album, I thought it was just going to be some, like, underground mixtape thing, and then it sort of went a bit mental.
3: Katy B.
2: And joining us in the studio right now, it's Katy B.
7: Woo! Yes!
2: Boom!
7: Katy B.
2: Welcome!
6: How's it going?
7: I mean, I am excited. And this is your first time performing at Hits Radio Live. How are you feeling?
6: I'm very excited, definitely.
7: Yeah.
6: Yeah, can't wait.
2: What's your favourite thing about performing in Manchester?
6: Ooh.
2: Because every place has got a different energy, isn't it, when you perform to a crowd?
6: It's fun to go out afterwards in Manchester.
2: That's what we do.
7: I think the problem with Manchester is when you go out, you don't end up getting back to the hotel before checkout, and that can be a bit of an issue.
6: Oh, wow. Okay, I need to go out with you.
2: Okay.
6: No, I definitely will get some sleep, I think.
7: Yeah, amazing.
2: I mean, Lights On is such a big song. Can you please bring out Miss Dynamite?
6: I would love that. I would love that. I'm always trying to get her out.
7: And yes. The North is, like you say, it's such a vibe, isn't it? Do you have any, like, thing you love to do when you're in the North? Because for me, I have to get a Greggs on in there because it just feels more authentic.
2: Authentic.
7: It's like where it's from, you know what I mean?
6: I love a bit of Manchester Pride.
7: Yeah.
6: Definitely.
2: Oh,
6: gotta go
2: yeah.
6: To, yeah. That's. I feel like the last couple of times I've been up there, I've been Manchester Pride, which I love. So,
7: yeah.
2: Well, we are very much looking forward to partying with you in Manchester at Hits Radio Live. You can get your tickets right now. You can see Katy B in the flesh on stage. 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
7: Move.
2: It's Katy B, everyone.
6: Can't wait.
7: Yay.
6: Can't wait.
2: 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And here she is. 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
1: Insane.
0: Oh, my goodness. Hits Radio Live. So far, we've given you Tom Grennan, December 10, and KTB. This is major.
2: KTB is going to be... I mean, they're all going to be amazing, but that live with like 15,000 people in the room.
0: Yeah. Ridiculous, isn't it?
1: Oh, it's going to be so good. The sound at Co-op Live.
2: Yes!
1: That's going to pop.
2: It really is. So look, if you haven't got your tickets already, head to hitsradio.co.uk to secure the bag, all right? Do it now. The more names we drop, the faster it's going to sell out, all right?
0: Okay. Do you know what? Should we do another one?
2: Yeah. Yeah!
3: I'm ready.
0: Okay, wow. He sold millions of records around the world, scored multiple UK top 10 singles, and he knows how to write a love song.

0: And he joins us right now in the studio. Please welcome to Hits Radio Breakfast, the brilliant James Blunt.
1: I'm so excited to be here, guys.
2: I can't believe that this is happening. It's amazing.
1: Well, thanks. I've flown in specially to see you guys.
0: Wow.
1: I got in late last night from Ibiza, and what a thrill.
0: Is it true it's been nearly 2 years since you played in an arena?
1: It doesn't feel like that. No. I think I was on tour. No, I finished a 21-month tour, and it finished last October.
0: Okay.
1: So, no.
0: So, not that long.
1: No.
2: So, no.
0: Are you excited
1: Since you came. Yes. It's been 2 years since you've been in my concerts.
0: Are you excited to be back performing?
1: Am I performing again?
0: You are. You're performing again for us. Hits Radio Live.
1: Ah, of course I am. I am so behind the curve.
0: Whether you like it or not.
1: Manchester, I will be there strong. And also it's an epic venue, it's an epic city, and it's an epic station.
2: Oh my God, thank you so much. Well, listen, you live in Ibiza, so you know how to party. And you were just telling us that you hit the clubs regularly. So what kind of vibe are you going to be bringing to Hits Radio Live?
1: Yeah, I mean, I think I need to be realistic about what I'm going to give you guys. I think I'm going to be pulling out some EDM on that specific night, but I promise I'm going to keep it upbeat, and I promise it'll be a party.
0: Are you prepared for a proposal to Your Beautiful if you play it? Because we've had two proposals in previous years in the crowd.
1: Amazing, absolutely. But you know, I write songs for everything, you know, for every kind of walk of life. You know, we have obviously You're Beautiful for those kind of special moments. Goodbye, My Lover, for when it's all over.
2: Yeah.
1: Also, you know, that's one of my favourite songs to play at funerals. I play a lot of funerals, as you can imagine. Divorces, I have a song called I'll Take Everything. You know, you just got to cover
0: all the occasions.
1: You've got to cover all the bits.
2: Yeah, covered everything.
0: James Blunt, we will see you there.
2: Yeah. Cannot wait.
1: Can I go back to Ibiza now?
2: Yes.
0: Okay. Yeah, you can go back.
1: Thank you. And goodbye.
0: Amazing. 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

0: Oh, yeah. James Blunt on Hits Radio Breakfast, our fourth confirmed artist for Hits Radio Live. 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Do you know what? Me and my husband, we can't say goodbye to each other without going, goodbye, my lover.
1: Oh, yeah.
0: Like, on a regular basis.
2: That's, nice. That's such a bad omen.
0: And here we are. And here we are, James Blunt, in the flesh at Hits Radio Live.
2: Amazing. So Kaylee says, I'm still not over Tom Grennan. Every time I see Tom, I get closer and closer to that stage for him. The best news ever this morning. Aww. See you in the Co-op Arena.
1: Yes. See you there, Kaylee. Maya says, me and my mum, Claire, are the biggest Tom Grennan fans ever. Oh. Please give my mum a big shout out. She's listening all morning to hear the lineup. Well, big shout out to you, Maya's mum. Hi.
0: Aww, lovely. We'll see you there. We've got more names to reveal very soon, and we want to hear from you. Have you got your tickets? Who are you excited for? 0333 2020 800. On the way, we've got Bebe Rexha and Faithless, and we're going to reveal the next artist taken to the Hits Radio Live stage in Manchester.
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20: On the M60 anti-clockwise, a broken down car at junction 18 is causing queues around the Simister Island roundabout. Meanwhile, you may want to allow a bit of extra time because the M61 southbound at junction 1 near the Swinton interchange is adding around 25 minutes to journeys. Also, the M67 westbound is taking 15 minutes through the Denton Island roundabout. Metrolink has no service between Piccadilly and Market Street due to engineering works.
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0: So far, we've given you the gift of Tom Grennan, December 10, KTB and James Blunt. 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The more names we drop, the faster it's going to sell out.
2: True.
0: Mm. How are you feeling? Do you think we should do another one?
3: I think we should.
2: Why not? Like to.
0: They've sold millions of records around the world and racked up multiple UK number ones along the way. It's my favourite colour.
2: Oh?
0: Blue!
2: Hey!

0: that many hits. I mean, it must be impossible for them to decide what they're going to play.
1: Yeah. Mm. That set list is going to be incredible. Hey, listen, if you've got a favourite blue track you really want, drop us a message. We'll have a word with the boys. We'll have a word with the lads.
0: Exactly that. We caught up with Duncan, Anthony, Lee and Simon to ask how they choose.
1: Yeah.
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0: Oh yeah, we cannot wait to have them in Manchester. I mean, I can't believe it. 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Blue! And they're joining December 10th, Tom Grennan, Katie B and James Blunt. But I can't believe it. We're not done yet. No. We've got more huge names to announce.
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7: Top stories this hour. Almost a year on from the deadly terror attack at Heaton Park Synagogue, we can reveal police are now getting more reports of anti-Semitism than ever. Police recorded 221 cases in the first 8 months of this year, which is already more than the whole total for last year combined. Our senior reporter Stan Tomkinson has been out with members of the Jewish community to find out how day-to-day life has changed.
19: I've joined one mum on the school run in North Manchester. She doesn't want to be identified because she's scared.
20: Everywhere we go that's a major place of education and worship, there is security everywhere. I cannot tell you how that makes you feel.
19: So far this year, the police have recorded a 71% rise in anti-Semitism on the same period last year, and it's having an impact on day-to-day life.
20: I go to the doctor's surgery and I take off my Star of David. My son, I have to quell his excitedness when he wants to talk about being Jewish because he's learned something, or there's a festival coming up and we're in public and I've had to quell his excitement. I mean, you don't quell a kid's excitement about anything, and yet we've had to do that.
19: Community leaders are now calling for action to make sure Jewish people can live, work and worship without fear.
7: It's understood counter-terror police are investigating whether Iran is linked to a suspected bomb plot at an RAF base in Gloucestershire used by American troops. Five men were arrested after three vehicles on their way to RAF Fairford were stopped yesterday. Ministers say the Premier League's financial rules must be applied fairly as City wait for confirmation about if they've been found guilty of breaking them. It's reported they have been found guilty in over 100 counts, which could mean points deductions or major fines. There's Housing Minister and Ashton-under-Lyne MP, Angela Rayner.
21: We want to make sure that those rules apply to everyone. We've brought in a football regulator, which is about making sure that football is there for the fans.
7: Avanti West Coast is the latest train line, which will come back into public control. The government will take control of services in March as part of ongoing renationalisation plans. Ministers say it'll mean fewer delays and cancellations. And Oasis tickets for next year's tour have now officially sold out. They've been on sale in three daily windows to try and manage demand.
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7: A settled day across Greater Manchester, staying dry with sunny spells and highs of 17 degrees. That's the latest. I'm Owen Ahrens.
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23: Yes, so you could be at Co-op Live in Manchester with, I mean, check these names out, December 10th. Tom Grennan, Katie B, James Blunt and Blue.
24: Wow.
23: You having a laugh?
24: And we've just been told that Manchester will sell out this morning.
0: Oh.
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0: Chris says, good morning, team. Great lineup so far. We got tickets last year. Fourth year for us going. Doing nice. It for my daughter Olivia's 16th birthday. I can't believe the wait is finally over. So that was a smart investment, wasn't it?
23: Yes.
0: That was smart. Up next, we'll be revealing another huge name. Stay there.

0: Danielle Smith, nice to meet you on Hits Radio Breakfast. It's Monday, the 28th of September. 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
3: We've been told this is going to sell out this morning, so make sure you get your tickets. And we're not even finished yet. No. I think we should announce another huge name.
0: Yeah, why not?
3: Shall we do it?
2: Let's do it.
0: She's a vocal powerhouse, a Brit Award winner, and she's had multiple UK top 10 albums. She's always been faithful to us. It's Paloma Faye! Yeah.
4: This next performer has collected dozens of awards. It is the incredible Paloma Faye!
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3: Woo-hoo!
2: Yes!
3: Thank you for announcing me. I'm delighted. I'm coming back from the dead, guys.
2: We're so happy to be here for the resurrection.
4: Yes, please. Can you arrive on stage in a coffin?
3: Yeah, I know, exactly. The last time you saw me, I was dead. And now I only ever appear in a coffin from now to for all eternity. I was actually with Alan yesterday and I was like, I feel like from now on, every appearance I do, even a red carpet, I've just got to be in a coffin.
2: Just hilarious. So how excited are you for Hits Radio Live? The Co-op Live is going to pop off.
3: The reason why I'm so excited is because I've written an album of music that is potentially the best music I've ever written. But yeah, I'm really excited to sort of get out and show the world, because the feedback I'm getting is pretty good.
4: I can't wait to see that at Co-op Live.
3: Yes.
4: What does a Hackney girl get up to on a night out in Manchester? Are you going to join us for an after party on Canal Street?
2: Oh, please.
3: Well, I'm going to leave the babies at home.
2: Yeah.
3: So I would love to be there on Canal Street. The only issue is that I probably won't be able to dance because I'll just be doing selfies with everyone. But we could do, like, you get a selfie if you dance with me.
2: That's good.
4: That's a good plan.
2: That's really good.
3: That would be fun.
2: People will be lining up.
3: Like, it is, like, as you know, one of the greatest nights out you can have.
2: Yes.
3: Just
2: so
3: jumping
2: good.
3: Spot to spot. And I love Manchester so much.
2: Amazing. Well, make sure that you get your tickets for Hits Radio Live now and be quick, because they're selling quickly now. The lineup's been dropped. Thank you so much. We'll see you in Manchester. Paloma Faith!
3: Woo! Thank you. Can't wait to see you guys.
2: Oh, she is just so amazing. If you want a night out with Paloma Faith,
4: yes,
2: in Manchester.
4: And who doesn't?
2: Then remember to get your tickets right now at hitsradio.co.uk. 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We can't wait to see you there. And stick around. We've got a couple more big names up our sleeves to announce shortly.

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1: Yes.
0: Woo-hoo. She joins Tom Grennan December 10. KTB, James Blunt and Blue on stage in Manchester on Saturday, 21st of November.
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0: On Friday, £600,000 was transferred to mum of two, Ruth. Her husband, Mike, was in tears when the call came in days before his birthday. But imagine you winning £700,000 this Friday. You could be joining this lot.
4: Are you serious?
5: Oh, thank you very much.
4: Oh, my God, you're joking.
6: You just changed my life.
7: Get lost.
4: I've paid the mortgage off. I can't even believe I can say that out loud.
8: Absolutely fantastic.
0: Amazing.
1: Get lost. You've just been given so much money.
0: Get lost, mate.
2: Well, that's because that's how you can have that attitude now.
1: Yeah.
0: You can.
1: Forever. You've got get lost money.
2: Yeah. So if you want to basically be rich enough to be rude, then just text WIN to 63103. It will cost you £250. You can get five entries for a fiver by texting MEGA to 63103. Standard network rates will apply for both of those messages.
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20: Long delays on the M60 anti-clockwise at junction 18, the Simister Island turn-off following an earlier breakdown. Meanwhile, you may want to allow a bit of extra time because the M61 southbound at junction 1, the Swinton interchange, is adding around 15 minutes to journeys. Also, look out for slow traffic on the A57 Manchester Road in Rixton near Warburton Bridge Road due to roadworks. Metrolink has no service between Piccadilly and Market Street due to engineering works. There's more on our website.
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1: Yes, so far we have revealed Tom Grennan, December 10, Katie B, James Blunt, Blue and Paloma Faith. The lineup is huge.
3: And it's about to get huger. Is that a word?
1: No. Yeah, yeah.
3: Okay, all right, thanks for... we're not done with Manchester's lineup. We've got two more names to reveal.
0: So exciting. This next artist is joining us in Birmingham, but wants to party all weekend with us. So joining us in Manchester as well. Talk dirty to me, it's Jason Derulo.
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3: 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Jason Derulo!
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5: 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I can't believe this is my first time. I mean, we gotta make this big.
4: Yeah.
5: We gotta go crazy.
4: What are you thinking? Pyros, dancers?
5: Ooh, all of the above. You know, the tour was pretty incredible, right? And all the fans were unbelievable on the tour, but now we gotta go even bigger than that, y'all.
4: Yeah.
3: Wow.
4: Gosh, I'm literally buzzing.
5: Come on, I'm going to bring the best dancers in the world, the best band on planet Earth,
3: yeah.
5: You know, of course. And it's going to be very, very, very high energy. I'm doing all the songs that you know and love. I'll have a couple surprises, too.
3: Oh, that's exciting. How much do you love performing in Manchester?
5: Oh, my goodness. Unbelievable. So I can't wait.
4: Wow.
3: And how much are you looking forward to playing both nights at Hits Radio Live this year?
5: Sheesh, both nights?
3: Mm. Yeah, man, we booked you. We got you quite cheap as well. We got a good deal.
5: Damn! I know, it's both nights.
4: It's the last dance, so you're going cheap now.
5: Yeah. Damn. Oh, nah, I'm super excited. I couldn't be more excited. I always love coming to perform on this side because I always feel like I'm at home.
4: Yeah. Now, they make us get the train between Hits Radio Birmingham and Manchester, but you're going to have a tour bus. So I'm wondering if you might have a couple of spare seats.
3: Yeah, you got any room?
5: You know what's crazy? I don't.
4: No, what?
5: No, I'm just playing. Of course I got seats for y'all. Whatever you want.
3: 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It's Jason Derulo.
5: Can't wait.
3: Double Jason Derulo. He joins Tom Grennan, December 10, KTB, James Blunt, Blue, and Paloma Faith in Manchester. 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
2: Yes, we've got Tom Grennan, December 10, Katie B, James Blunt, Blue, Paloma Faith, and now Jason Derulo, all performing on that special night.
3: It's going to be so good, but we're not done yet. We've got one more name to reveal. And it's a biggie.
0: They've had 12 UK number one singles, 9 UK number one albums, have sold millions of records, and have more than 3 decades of huge hits. The Final Band, joining us at Hits Radio Live in Manchester, are Take That!
4: Oh my God, when we got back together, did I...

0: 4 Valentine kisses. It's Take That!
1: And you won't believe who's here with us right now. Representing the Take That boys, it's the one and only Mr. Gary Barlow.
2: Yes.
1: Good morning.
3: Hello, everyone.
1: Yes.
2: Oh, my Gary. I can't believe this is happening.
4: Well, listen, we're so excited. What? This is going to be a hell of a night. In Manchester, the capital, which is just wonderful. Home crowd. We'll bring our crowd in with us. It's going to be terrific.
2: Yes, number 10 North. Here we go. I am so excited. How do you feel about playing in Manchester and at Hits Radio Live? This is your first one, right?
4: Listen, any excuse to play in Manchester, it is the best. The audience are the loudest. It's going to be a terrific night.
2: Amazing.
1: What's the best thing you've ever seen in the crowd? I mean, you've played so many shows. Is there anything that stood out to you?
4: Do you know what? I still love, there's not as many nowadays. There used to be thousands, but I still love an old-fashioned banner.
1: Ah, yes!
4: With your name on it, you know, I think it's great. When people make an effort like that, I always have to read them out or something to make sure we know we've seen them. Make sure they know we've seen them.
2: What's the best banner you've seen? Do you remember? Have you got any favourites?
4: Well, I probably can't repeat some of the ones.
1: Oh, no.
4: Yeah, there's always some mucky ones, which is great.
1: Great, the dirtier the better.
2: Okay, we want the mucky mums out in force.
1: The mucky mums. I love that.
2: Take That have bangers for days, years, centuries. What song of yours do you never get bored of performing?
4: Do you know what? I kind of like doing all the songs, but the one I always enjoy singing is Back for Good.
1: Aww.
4: Because it always goes down so well.
2: Oh,
1: great song.
2: Mate, I can hear it in my head.
4: I'm sure we'll throw that in the set list somewhere.
1: Oh, yes, please do.
2: Please. Gary, we can't let you go before asking you this. Is Hits Radio Live your idea of a very nice day out?
4: Oh, absolutely. A whole day and an evening.
2: Did you enjoy that going viral when it did?
4: No.
2: Oh, no, why? I loved it.
4: The thing is with viral things is if you really knew they were going to be seen by so many people, you know, you could spend a bit more time choosing the wardrobe.
2: Did you see the one
4: doing your hair?
2: Did you see the guy that pretended you had him like in a chokehold? He was like, "Put me down, Gary." Do you remember that one?
4: I'm afraid I saw them all.
1: Oh my gosh, that's amazing.
2: Oh, Gary, we really want you to say it about Hits Radio Live, and I feel like you're not going to do it.
4: Do you know what? Just for you guys, I'll say that Radio Hits Live is my idea of an extremely fabulous day out.
2: We love you.
1: Thank you so much, Gary. I cannot wait to see you at Hits Radio Live Manchester. It's going to go off. It's going to be amazing. You can get your tickets at hitsradio.co.uk. Gary Barlow, everyone.
2: Gary Barlow. Woo!
4: Thank you so much. I'll see you in Manchester.
2: Put me down, Gary.
4: See you at the after show.
2: Yes, we can't wait.
4: See you there.
2: Thank you so much.
1: Oh, it's going to be a good time. Take That at Hits Radio Live in Manchester. The final act announced and tickets are going to be flying. 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
1: No.
0: In record time.
1: Amazing.
0: Can you believe it? 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
1: December 10.
0: Katie B.
1: James Blunt.
0: Blue.
1: Paloma Faith.
0: Jason Derulo.
1: And Take That.
0: This is huge. Jacob has said on the text, love the lineup this year. Lots of new people performing. You're going all out for 2026.
1: Yes. Harriet's written, I'm making my Put Me Down Gary banner now. Yes, you are.
0: You heard the man. He loves a banner. If you missed out, there are still some tickets left for Hits Radio Live in Birmingham on Friday night. 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
24: Long delays on the M60 anti-clockwise at junction 18 for the Simister Island roundabout following an earlier breakdown. Meanwhile, stop-start queues on the M61 southbound at junction 1 for the Swinton interchange are adding around 20 minutes. Also, allow 15 minutes through Worsley on Walkden Road and the A572 at the M60 junction 13 roundabout. Metrolink services aren't running between Piccadilly and Market Street or St Peter's Square due to engineering works. That's the latest. 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
0: It's all going on. We've been revealing the lineup for Hits Radio Live. We are back.
1: That's right.
0: Your chance to party with us across one huge weekend in Manchester and Birmingham.
1: So we revealed Birmingham's lineup on Friday. Today, we've revealed Manchester. And Hits Radio Live Manchester sold out this morning in record time.
0: So playing to a sold out Co-op Live Arena is... Take that.
1: Put me down, Gary. Jason Derulo.
0: Ah, oh, Tom Grennan.
1: Cool, bud. We've resurrected Paloma Faith.
0: Oh, James Blunt.
1: What a song. What a guy. What a voice. Blue are going to be in Manchester with us.
0: Amazing. KTB!
1: What?
0: This is going to be great live.
1: December 10th.
0: Oh my goodness, it's all going on, isn't it?
1: It's going to be massive.
0: Well, if you missed out, there are still some tickets left for Hits Radio Live in Birmingham on Friday night. You can see the lineup and get your tickets right now at hitsradio.co.uk. This is the best weekend of the year. We cannot wait to see you there. And right now, another Hits Radio Live artist. It's Take That.

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0: 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And stay right there. We are doing a full Strictly Come Dancing debrief with Will, and we're going to get your brains working in the pun down. Yeah.
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4: The top stories this hour. We can reveal anti-Semitism in Manchester is heading towards a record high. That's according to stats from police as we investigate the impact it's having almost a year on after the deadly terror attack at Heaton Park Synagogue. Our senior reporter Stan Tompkinson has more.
5: In the first 8 months of this year, police recorded 221 offences. That's a 71% increase on the same period last year.
23: They're not shocking. Like, what does it take for a figure to be shocking enough that people care?
5: I've joined this mum on the school run. She doesn't want to be identified over fears for her and her child's safety, but she says that fear is there constantly, day in, day out.
23: It's a sense of feeling like we are watching over our shoulder, questioning everybody that we are speaking to, thinking that whoever we speak to, are they thinking, oh, she's Jewish, oh, therefore she must be a Zionist, therefore what's happening in Israel must be her fault, she must be on their side, I hate her, I've made an opinion on her and her family. And that is a really horrible sense of being. Living that 24/7 a day.
5: Community leaders say that Jewish people must be able to live, work and worship without fear and are calling for more to be done to tackle hatred.
4: Elsewhere, counter-terror police are looking into whether a suspected bomb plot at an RAF base in Gloucestershire could be linked to Iran. Five men remain in custody after three vans were stopped yesterday on their way to RAF Furford, which is used by US troops. Ashton-under-Lyne MP and Government Minister Angela Rayner says the Premier League's financial rules have got to be applied fairly as the club wait to find out officially if they're guilty of over 100 breaches.
24: There is an independent process. That process is still ongoing and we want to make sure that that's concluded as swiftly as possible.
4: City's chairman's insisting the club is innocent. If they are found guilty, they could face fines or points deductions. Avanti West Coast is going to be brought under government control in March. It's the latest train line to be renationalised, with ministers saying it'll mean few delays and cancellations. And bad news if you haven't got the Oasis email you were waiting for, tickets for next year's tour have now officially sold out. They've been released in batches to try and manage demand.
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4: A settled day across Greater Manchester, staying dry with sunny spells and highs of 17 degrees. That's the latest. I'm Owen Ahrens.
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0: Good morning.
4: Good morning.
0: It's Monday, the 28th of September. It's just gone 9 a.m. And on Friday, £600,000 was transferred to mum of two, Ruth. Her husband, Mike, was in tears when the call came in days before his birthday.
25: Oh, I don't even know what to say. We're, like, completely in shock. Oh, my husband's in tears.
4: Oh, I love a man that cries.
0: Can you imagine? So do I. Can you imagine that?
4: You said that in such a threatening way.
0: I really do.
4: So do I.
0: You can finish off this month with a sensational £700,000.
4: Yes.
0: And I mean, yeah, I would be in tears.
4: Oh, same.
0: That's crazy amounts of money.
4: Life-changing cash. And to win, all you need to do is text the word win to 63103. 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
0: Lines close at 5 p.m. on Friday and then someone will win £700,000. It could be you, but only if you enter. So text the word win to 63103. Good luck. And up next, Will's going to take us through his first dance on Strictly this weekend.
4: Yes.
0: It was incredible.

0: We have been waiting all morning to talk to you about Strictly Come Dancing on Saturday night. Wow. You opened the show, Will.
1: It's a blur, I can't remember any of it.
2: Oh, my God.
0: Well, spill, Will.
1: It was... I mean, was it all right?
0: You looked great.
2: You looked incredible, Will. The nips, though. I mean, I have put a complaint in with the BB. That was good. A lot for 6 p.m.
1: Good. Yeah. No, it was... Yeah, it was... It was. I did a little dress rehearsal.
2: Yeah.
1: In that vest. And I was pretty sure the consensus was like, well, obviously, you can't... You won't wear that. Went on the night. And then they were like, no, you'll be... Listen, if you've got them...
2: Did you have any tape, as they call it?
1: No
2: tape? No tea tape?
0: There definitely wasn't any tape.
1: but also... because they're surprisingly hairy. So the tape would have been quite painful to be removed. Anyway, guys, it wasn't about that. It was about the... footwork and the hips
0: so
1: or whatever.
0: Well, you did. Well,
1: thank you very much.
0: You brought the energy, man. Well, it was amazing.
1: So before we went out, you know, we were kind of warming up, having a kind of walk through, and I was there like saying to Dan, like, I was like, okay, I just need to remember, like, you know, my foot needs to be here in this bit, and like I was like, and then we did a little walk through. I was like, oh no, I like the Crusader walk, like I wasn't twisting my back foot enough. And she was like, Will, don't worry about any of that stuff.
0: Yeah.
1: Just go out there and give it. You are a rock star.
2: Mm.
1: And that's what I did. But I don't think I've ever experienced adrenaline like it.
0: Mm.
1: Like, all the training basically went out the window.
0: Yeah.
1: And it was a blur. But I think it might have been the most fun thing I've ever done.
0: You looked like you had the time of your life. That's the thing
1: I
0: loved.
1: It was...
0: Your face was just like, yeah, let's go!
1: It's so... I can't actually put into words how fun it was.
0: Like,
1: and the crowd is so lovely, and in that room, everybody wants you to do well.
0: Yeah.
1: Do you know what I mean? And all the other celebs are so lovely. Like, we all just want everyone to smash it, like, genuinely. And there was just a lot of goodwill. And I just, when the music came on, I was just like,
0: somebody stop him, boy. He was off.
2: Yeah.
0: I mean, absolutely loved it.
2: The reviews are in and they're pretty exciting. The Metro are saying you are the dark horse of the contest. Can I read you this? He's got genuine enthusiasm soaking up every moment on the dance floor and giving that 90-second performance everything he had, even without the God-given talent.
1: What? Excuse me?
0: Oh, wow.
1: Even without what?
0: Let's just remain on a high, okay? Next week, a new dance. So we're excited, Will.
2: Yeah. Yay. Yeah.
1: And it's going to be... I will be more covered up top, but that's maybe good. Less covered down below.
2: Oh, perfect. Give the Jays and Shirley everything they want.
0: Vote Will.
2: Because this is the first actual night that someone goes, everyone vote Will.
1: I need votes from people at home because I'm not going to be getting them from the judges, I've discovered.
0: Good times. Embrace the fours. It's fine. We've got somewhere to go.
1: Yeah.
0: We've got somewhere to go,
1: right? Yeah, it's just... Anyway.

0: We've got somewhere to go.
1: Yeah.
0: We've got somewhere to go, right?
1: Yeah, it's just, anyway, it's about having fun, isn't it?
0: So. It is. Let's get this on. Calvin Harris and Clementine Douglas, blessings on Hits Radio.

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1: Morning.
0: Right now it is time for the bar now. Yes.
1: I feel alive.
0: We just announced the lineup for Hits Radio Live Manchester. Ah, oh, I've had some good nights out in Manchester. One of which involved a karaoke bar in New York, New York.
1: Yes, what a bar.
0: What a bar. But it's also the name of a song.
1: Mm.
0: So I think for the pun down today, we should do Manchester things and songs.
1: Love it.
0: For example, Away Sisters are doing it for themselves.
1: That's so good. Okay, shout out to my G-Max.
0: Wee.
1: Our Kidney Spears. What about Fatboy Slim? All right here, all right now.
0: I like what you've done there.
1: Thank you.
0: I like it. Manchester things and songs. 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
20: On the M62 westbound in Manchester, two lanes are closed between junction 19 at Hayward and junction 18 at Simister Island, with long delays back to junction 21 at Milne Road. Meanwhile, you may want to allow a bit of extra time on the M61 southbound at the Swinton interchange, adding around 10 minutes. Also, allow 15 minutes along the A57 at Mottram, with further slow traffic through Rixton near Warburton Bridge Road. There's more on our website.

0: Glad you came on Hits Radio. Right now, we're in the middle of a pun down. Yeah. Okay, we are combining Manchester things and songs. What have we got so far?
1: What about this from Lucy? Erling Haaland Down Under.
0: Hey.
1: Tina sent in Canal Streets of Philadelphia.
0: Oh, yeah.
1: Andy's written... Oh, no, sorry. This is from Matt. Andy Byrne, Baby Byrne.
0: Oh, very good.
1: Really nice. Really nice.
0: Very nice. We've had from Jane, Don't Stop Believing. Jenny sent in Viva La Vimto. Apparently really Vimto's good. From Manchester.
1: I like that.
0: Nice trivia. Tony has sent in Park Life is a Roller Coaster.
1: Really nice, Tony.
0: It's a double wham. Mm. I like it. Tina has sent in Rocket Man United.
1: Great.
0: And Scott has sent in It's Raining M-E-N.
1: Very good.
0: Good. But there can only be one winner in this town. And that decision lies with me. Robert sent in Stuck on United. Not bad. Andy is sending Co-op Live and Let Die.
1: Co-op Live and Let Die. No, it doesn't work, Andy.
0: No. Rihanna sent in B Network. Work, work, work, work, work.
1: Rihanna sent her own song in.
0: Yeah, she sent her own song
1: I love
0: in.
1: It.
0: Thanks, Rihanna. I knew you were still around. Rosie is sending Espressoldom. It's good, isn't it?
1: That is good.
0: But I'm a winner today. I'm going to give it to John on the text for... In Hacienda Club.
1: Oh, really good. Well done, John.
0: Nice. All for pun and a pun for all.
1: Have a great day.

0: Sky going over Max Whatever on Hits Radio. Good morning.
1: Good morning.
0: You might be on your way into work. You might already be in. Now, are you a fan of seat sliding?
1: What?
0: It's a phenomenon that is dividing people. It's when seats become available in your carriage when you're sitting on the train. Do you get up and move to gain more personal space?
1: Yeah, of course.
0: Or do you sit there?
1: No, I definitely move, yeah.
0: Do you?
1: Do you stay where you're
0: sat? I feel
1: like
0: I create a bond with the people I've started the journey with.
1: No, thank you.
0: So when the seats become available, I'm a bit like, but you're my buddies. You're my travel buddies. So I wouldn't really get up.
1: No. Don't you want to put your bag on a seat?
0: No, not really.
1: I do.
0: Oh, you're one of them.
1: Of course, do you put your bag on the seat?
0: Yeah,
1: I'm a seat bagger.
0: So rude.
1: No, it's
0: do you know
1: not.
0: What I do?
1: What's
0: if I walk onto the train and someone has got their bag next to them and there are other seats available, I purposely go up to that person.
1: No, you don't.
0: And I go, excuse me, can I sit there? Because you don't own the seats.
1: Well, I would just say, no, sorry, my friend's joining.
0: Oh, whatever.
1: And then you'd be stuffed, wouldn't you? And what are you going to do then?
0: I mean, look, well, it's tough. Tough, mate. Is your friend paid for this seat?
1: Why do you want to sit next to me?
0: It's the principle.
1: There's so many seats over there.
0: It's the principle.
1: No, it's not the principle.
0: Okay?
1: It's actually just really annoying.
0: It's not
1: You're being really passive aggressive and unfriendly, I think.
0: On the way.
1: I'm actually very triggered.
0: I love that. On the way, we're going to play Taylor Swift. And we've got a big tune from Kelly Clarkson. Keep listening.
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2: Hits Radio.
8: Long delays on the M62 westbound from junction 19 for Heywood back to junction 21 at Milne Row after an earlier breakdown. Whilst over in Rixton, allow extra time on the A57 Manchester Road through roadworks near Warburton Bridge Road. There's also the usual slow traffic on Hyde Road and Mottram Moor at Mottram, adding around 15 minutes. Look out for temporary traffic lights on Withington Road at the Worley Road Junction in Moss Side.
2: Travel
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1: I love that song.
0: What a tune. Coming up after us, Tom Green's going to be here with a whole hour of back-to-back throwbacks.
1: Okay, Tom, what you got?
0: Oh, Zara Larsson and Clean Bandit.
1: One of the best pop songs.
0: So good.
1: Oh. The best pop song.
0: Okay, ever. Robin, Chip. Oh, Backstreet Boys.
1: It's also really good. It's got some good ones today.
0: Ooh.
1: I don't mind it. I might stick around.
0: Yeah, I might stick around for once. Is that what you're trying to say?
1: I think that was unintended, but yeah.
0: Here's Sienna Sparrow, Great Expectation.
1: Love you, Tom.
0: 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We love you, Tom.

0: What a voice. Sienna Spyro, Great Expectation on Hits Radio. That's all from us this morning. What a thrill it's been doing the Hits Radio Live lineup for Manchester. 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We're back tomorrow with Wayne and Colleen Rooney.
1: Yes.
0: Oh my goodness, so exciting. And my grand piano returns with a brand new note.
1: Okay.
0: Guess the song and you'll win a grand.
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1: The top stories this hour. Almost a year on from the deadly terror attack at Heaton Park Synagogue, we can reveal police are now getting more reports of anti-Semitism than ever. Police recorded 221 cases in the first 8 months of this year, which is already more than the whole total for last year combined. Our senior reporter Stan Tomkinson has been out with members of the Jewish community to find out how day-to-day life has changed.
20: I've joined one mum on the school run in North Manchester. She doesn't want to be identified because she's scared.
21: Everywhere we go that's a major place of education of worship, there is security everywhere. I cannot tell you how that makes you feel.
20: So far this year, the police have recorded a 71% rise in anti-Semitism on the same period last year, and it's having an impact on day-to-day life.
21: I go to the doctor's surgery and I take off my Star of David. My son, I have to quell his excitedness when he wants to talk about being Jewish because he's learned something, or there's a festival coming up and we're in public and I've had to quell his excitement. I mean, you don't quell a kid's excitement about anything, and yet we've had to do that.
20: Community leaders are now calling for action to make sure Jewish people can live, work and worship without fear.
1: It's understood counter-terror police are investigating whether Iran is linked to a suspected bomb plot at an RAF base in Gloucestershire used by American troops. Five men were arrested after three vehicles on their way to RAF Hereford were stopped yesterday. Ministers say the Premier League's financial rules must be applied fairly as City wait for confirmation about if they've been found guilty of breaking them. It's reported they have been found guilty on over 100 counts, which could mean points deductions or major fines. There's Housing Minister and Ashton Underline MP, Angela Rayner.
22: We want to make sure that those rules apply to everyone. We've brought in a football regulator, which is about making sure that football is there for the fans.
1: Avanti West Coast is the latest train line, which will come back into public control. The government will take control of services in March as part of ongoing renationalisation plans. Ministers say it'll mean fewer delays and cancellations. And Oasis tickets for next year's tour have now officially sold out. They've been on sale in three daily windows to try and manage demand.
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1: A settled day across Greater Manchester, staying dry with sunny spells and highs of 17 degrees. That's the latest. I'm Owen Ahrens.
23: Morning! Monday is on, it's Happy with you, and an hour of throwbacks back to back. Let's get into it.

It's what the Hits Radio Throwback is all about. A bit of Gaga, some Daft Punk. Monday morning is on. I know it can feel like a drag, but when we are in the middle of the Throwback Hour, oh, life can't get much better. Listen, you can come and say hello this morning, 0333 2020 800. It's Hattie with you. Boys, Snoots, always welcome. How's your Monday treating you so far? Everybody.

0: It's Eminem and Rihanna with The Monster on Hits Radio for your Monday morning. So did you hear what happened on Friday?
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0: So on Friday, 600K was transferred to mum of two, Ruth's bank account. And her husband, Mike, was in tears because the call came just days before his birthday. How would you react if you got that phone call?
2: Are you serious?
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0: Oh, my God, you're joking.
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0: 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Good luck! On the way for you in the next 15 on Hits Radio's Throwback Hour, Junior Senior, and we'll do some DNCE as well in a bit. Hits
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Morning to Cass, who is loving a bit of Destiny's Child this morning. She's buzzing because her boss bought her a pumpkin spice latte on the way into work this morning. You are winning at Monday. 0333 2020 800 is where you can come and say hello. Morning to Chloe as well, who's been on saying she's giddy because she's got tickets to Hits Radio Live in Manchester before it's sold out. I feel like we need a bit of a debrief on that. More on that in a bit. But let's do this from Janet Jackson.

0: Hits Radio, where this morning we announced the lineup for Hits Radio Live in Manchester. So good. It's already sold out. I know. I'm sorry if you didn't manage to get tickets, but do not stress because there are still some left for Birmingham. We'll talk about that on a bit. Picture it, Friday night, 20th of November. You can be seeing John Newman, December 10th, The Script, Clementine Douglas, Tiny Tempest, Sugar Babes, and Jason Derulo. Former Hits Radio Live performer Anne-Marie on the way for you very shortly. And I'll have all the details on this Friday's Make Me a Winner.
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0: PlayStation 2 was released, and it was the very first season that this hit our screens. Yeah, Big Brother. And it brought us one of the most iconic moments in TV. Craig, who went on to win the series, calling out nasty Nick's behaviour. Remember this?
1: As soon as everyone's up, the meeting is called. Mm.
0: So much drama, wasn't it? Let's get back to the throwbacks on Hits Radio this morning. It's Robin.

0: It's Ariana Grande, No Tears Left to Cry. And she had 8 nominations at the VMAs last night, but didn't actually turn up. I mean, she's got a lot going on at the moment, hasn't she? Maybe she was just watching from home. She did take home Song of the Summer for that new track, Hate That I Made It, You Love Me. But Madonna was the big winner of the night last night. She performed as well. Snoop Dogg was hosting proceedings. It's Hattie with you Monday morning. And I got all the details on how you could be winning yourself a hefty amount of cash this Friday. I'm just checking. It is 700 grand. £700,000. Ruth won 600 grand on Friday. I thought, yeah, we can do one better than that. So we're making it a whopping 700 grand. If you want to get your number in the draw, all the details on the way to bit.
1: 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Whatever you fancy. 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
7: Top stories this hour. The Chancellor is preparing to flesh out more of his vision for the UK economy in a major speech at the Labour Party conference in an hour. John Healey will announce support for British shipbuilding ahead of his first budget next month. It's the first conference since Andy Burnham took over as Prime Minister, and these delegates are explaining what they want to hear.
8: He's starting to make promises about spending, but what does that actually mean for taxes, for national insurance?
9: I would like to hear about a ramping up of the apprenticeship scheme.
10: Good growth in every postcode is what the Prime Minister has said, but we haven't heard enough about exactly how we're going to get that.
7: It's understood counter-terrorism police are investigating whether Iran is linked to a suspected bomb plot at an RAF base used by American troops. Five men were arrested after three vehicles on the way to RAF Furford in Gloucestershire were stopped yesterday. US President Donald Trump has praised the operation. His Defence Secretary, Wes Streeting.
11: I think it says a lot about the relationship we have with the United States of America and the extent to which we work extremely closely on defence and security. And I'm sure people will be very grateful and appreciative for what he said.
7: Avanti West Coast is going to be brought under government control in March. It will be the latest train line to be renationalised, with ministers saying it will mean fewer delays and cancellations. Diesel is now the most expensive it's ever been. The RAC says the average price has hit an all-time high of £1.9918. Oldham Sir Kevin Sinfield is on his second day of his latest and last mammoth challenge to raise money for motor neuron disease. He's taking on seven ultramarathons in 7 days and will finish at Old Trafford ahead of the Super League Grand Final this weekend. He's hoping to inspire others to get active.
12: For everybody out there, the exercise is really important. Mental health and keeping fit and healthy, right? We should move. We're a species that needs to move. Yes, I know it's been incredibly good for me. For everybody out there, the exercise is really important. Mental health and keeping fit and healthy, right? We should move. We're a species that needs to move. Yes, I know it's been incredibly good for me.
7: And Sir Rod Stewart has announced his last ever tour after 60 years of performing. The 81-year-old will come to Manchester as part of his final encore tour.
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7: A settled day across Greater Manchester, staying dry with sunny spells and highs of 17 degrees. That's the latest. I'm Owen Ahrens.
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1: All right, so it's happened. I feel like we already need to just have a little bit of a deep breath. Maybe a strong coffee or a lie down at this point on a Monday morning. We announced Manchester's Hits Radio Live lineup this morning. Flo, Will and James announced it and then it sold out like straight away. Here is who is joining us in Manchester. Take that! Ah! Jason Derulo as well. The wonderful Tom Grennan. Paloma Faith, one of my faves, such a belting voice. James Blunt, he's going to be insane. Blue, I'm going to be fangirling down the front, don't you know it. Katie B as well. I told you, an incredible lineup. I mean, you can see why it sold out in record time, but do not worry, there are still tickets left for Birmingham. Playing at BP Pulse Live on Friday, November the 20th is John Newman, December 10th, The Script, Clementine Douglas, Tiny Timbers, Sugar Babes and Jason Derulo. This is going to be an insane night, a perfect first gig for all the family. If the kids have never been to a gig, this is the time to get your tickets for Hits Radio Live Birmingham. 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Ed Sheeran on after this from Stella Lefty.

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0: So on Friday, it was Ruth's lucky turn to bag the cash in and make me a winner.
2: Oh my God, you are kidding me. Oh my word, this is unbelievable. I'm lost for words. Oh, I'm actually shaken.
0: Bless her. It was a moment for her. She's going to update her house, put some money aside for her boys' futures. Isn't that incredible? Imagine having 700 grand this week. We're going even bigger this week. £500,000 plus an extra 200k to go crazy with. What are you waiting for? Enter right now. Just text the word win to 63103. 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That's where you'll find phone entry details and all the rules for this network competition. Lines will close at 5 p.m. on Friday, and then someone will be winning all of it, and I really hope it is your lucky turn. Just pick up the phone. 700k is yours in your account

0: straight after the call for your chance to win on Friday. Get involved right now. It's win to 63103. On the way in the next 15, we'll get on a throwback from Hadaway. As well as some Samba, his track Homewrecker, in a bit.
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getting on a bit of Hathaway. For Ian, the plumber who is loving the tunes this morning, 0333 2020 800 is where you can come and say hello on WhatsApp. Just like Marco has done as well, saying "Happy Monday," and he shouted at me, all in caps, capital letters. Hope you're having a good one, Mark from Halifax. And Adele has dropped us a message as well, saying "Hello, Hattie, lovely to hear from you this morning." Is Tom Green off all this week? Trying to get rid of me? Already? He's off today and tomorrow. Back Wednesday. Don't panic. Right now, it's Samba on Hits Radio.

0: Taylor Swift with The Fate of Ophelia on the Hits Radio, where this Friday, 700 grand is up for grabs in Make Me a Winner. All the details are on the way, but you might have seen it was the VMAs last night, the Video Music Awards over in the States, and Taylor Swift premiered for the very first time, showed off to the world her brand new music video for Patient Zero, that single that landed on Friday. It stars like two massive, massive actors, Dakota Johnson and Colin Farrell, big names. And she received MTV's Artist Director Honour. This is the very first time this award was up for grabs. Of course, Taylor Swift got it. But if you haven't seen the memes of Charlie XCX looking a little bit miffed about it, someone's basically taken the footage from a different part of the ceremony. No, it was naughty doing that. But other big winners, Madonna, Sienna Spiro for Best New Artist, Bruno Mars for Best R&B, and Best Country went to Ella Langley for Choosing Texas. Your timeline will be filled with it this morning. Lewis Crowdy on the way for you very shortly, and spooky season appropriate tune in the form of Tame Impala and Jenny on Hits Radio in a bit. Hits
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B.O.B. Hayley Williams with Airplanes on Hits Radio. A big throwback from 2010 because there's some big throwback news today. A massive 90s boy band, apparently. I feel like we need to whisper this. Planning a secret UK tour for their first time in years. Oh, you know what? I'm going to shout about it from the rooftops. Backstreet Boys are apparently coming back to the UK, including a gig at London's O2 Arena. Let's just think about this for a second. We're September 2026. The last time they performed in the UK was in 2022. Backstreet's back. And I'm going to be there. Are you coming or what? Tame Impala and Jennifer now on Hits Radio.

0: Hello to Vicky on WhatsApp. She said, Backstreet Boys are coming back. What? Please pick my name for Make Me a Winner and I'll pay for your ticket. Come on, Vicky. You know, that's not how it works. Bribery will get you nowhere. But have you ever wondered how old your body actually is? Sometimes, especially if you wake up on a Monday morning, you're like, I'm creaking a little bit. Well, What's My Age Again is back for Series 4, right? This is the podcast that literally takes celebrities' blood and uses it to find out how old their body actually is, okay? This is hosted by comedian Catherine Ryan, and it kicks off for a brand new series tomorrow with a new episode landing every Tuesday. If you've not heard it, it's brilliant. It's fascinating. It's so interesting. And first up is BAFTA-winning documentary maker and podcast host Louis Theroux. You know the guy. And he gets seriously candid about sex, marriage, alcohol, aging, insecurity, and like that relentless need to achieve. Plus, Louis opens up about the habits and experiences that have like followed him from childhood right into his 50s now. So you can check it out. What's My Age Again? You can listen on Rayo. 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On the way, in the next 15, we'll get some Olivia Dean and we'll do some Miley as well. Hits Radio throwback from her.
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20: Top stories this hour as Chancellor John Healey prepares to flesh out his plans for the UK economy in the next hour. We're hearing the price of diesel is now at a record high. It's just shy of £2 a litre, breaking a previous record set in June 2022. The RAC says the cost of filling up a typical family car is now £31 more expensive than it was at the start of the Iran war, with petrol prices creeping up too. In Liverpool, where Labour's having its party conference, people are worried.
21: As soon as everybody bought diesel cars, they put the price up and the tax on the diesel to make it dearer than petrol.
22: I've seen it for a lot more than £2 a litre.
23: I think Trump is wholly responsible for this increase in the price of oil.
24: Buses, lorries, it will affect the whole of British society.
20: It's understood counter-terrorism police are investigating whether Iran is linked to a suspected bomb plot at an RAF base used by American troops. Five men were arrested after three vehicles on their way to RAF Firfin in Gloucestershire were stopped yesterday. Avanti West Coast is going to be the latest train line which will come back into public control. The government's confirmed it'll take control of services in March as part of ongoing renationalisation plans. Ministers say it'll mean fewer delays and cancellations. Oldham Sir Kevin Sinfield set off round the country on his last Mammoth Challenge to raise money for charities supporting people with motor neurone disease. It's the second day of it where he's doing seven ultramarathons in as many days. Princess Anne's going to meet him as he runs through York today. He's told us the support he's getting has been phenomenal.
25: We've seen the best of our home nations throughout the challenges. People have volunteered, people have shown up and donated, people turned up and brought a big smile, which is just as important for us.
20: He'll finish at Old Trafford before the Super League Grand Final at the weekend. And Sir Rod Stewart is going on tour again. He says this will definitely be his last one, though. The 81-year-old musician has spent six decades performing. The tour set to bring him to Manchester.
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20: A settled day across Greater Manchester, staying dry with sunny spells and highs of 17 degrees. That's the latest. I'm Owen Ahrens.
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0: We're back tomorrow morning from 6 with Wayne and Colleen Rooney, and my grand piano returns with a brand new note. And right now it's Hattie with your throwback from the Kid Laroi and Justin Bieber on the way, and some Olivia Dean.

Imagine being so famous, you could just ditch your surname and just call yourself Miley. That's what she does now. She's just Miley. She doesn't need a Cyrus anymore, does she? It's Hattie with you on Hits Radio. Now, I'm wondering, did you manage to get hold of Oasis tickets over the weekend? Well, Noel and Liam have said this morning that they've all sold out, so... yeah, tough luck if you didn't, basically. I was waiting for a code to come through all weekend on email because you had to do the register thing and then make sure that you got the code and then you had to buy the tickets in that window. You know what? I felt like a Disney princess waiting for Prince Charming who never showed up. I felt very sad all weekend. What's worse, though, I think, one of my mates, right, she got the code onto her email and it said you have to buy the tickets between 1 and 4pm and she hadn't checked her emails until like 4:30, so she couldn't buy the tickets. But I mean, some of them are going for like £175 for a restricted view. I'm sorry, what? Let's go to the cinema and watch the film. Much better way to spend your money.

0: remember the film I Am Legend from 2007? Well, apparently there is a sequel in the works that Will Smith and Michael B. Jordan are going to be in. We just don't know when it's going to be released, that's all. So we're going to have to sit on our hands and be patient.
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0: So on Friday at 5 p.m, what are you going to be doing? Well, it's a new month. Maybe you're like, splash the cash on payday. Well, it could be you winning £700,000.
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0: Start the new month as you mean to go on. 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That's where you find phone entry details and all the rules for this network competition. Once we close the lines at 5 p.m. this coming Friday, someone, fingers crossed, you will be winning all of it. Just pick up your phone, 700 grand yours in your account straight after the call for your chance to bag the cash this Friday after 5 p.m. Put the word win in a text, send it to 63103 right now. On the way in the next 15, and we'll get on some Cat's Eye, their new track Animal, as well as Calvin Harris and Clementine Douglas.
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getting on a bit of pink. That Hits Radio throwback from Kaylee, for Kaylee even, who's been in touch on WhatsApp 0333 2020 800. You can come and give me a midday shout. Let me know what is going on. Anything exciting? Just the fact that we're getting through Monday, to be fair. And also, I'm very excited about when I get home, because I made a massive cheese and onion pie yesterday, as well as some Stilton potato and leek soup. So there's like a double cheese situation going on. It's probably why I feel so sleepy today. I need more coffee, that is for sure. Double cheese. There's no such thing as too much cheese, is there? Beyonce on the way for you after this latest one from Cat's Eye on Hits Radio. It's Animal.

0: It's Beyonce with that Hits Radio throwback, where on Friday you could be winning £700,000 in Make Me A Winner. If you haven't got your number entered yet, you can head over to makemeawinner.co.uk right now or whenever you get the chance. But whatever you do, please make sure you do it before Friday. So you know what is back on telly this week? Celebrity Traitors. It starts on Thursday. Oh, we've got like three sleeps to wait. It'll be here before we know it, but lots of the celebrities who are in this series, obviously it was filmed like weeks, months ago. Well, they're kind of coming out with like some little tidbits to get us excited. Joe Lycett, right, has revealed that Alan Carr gave him some advice, and this new series starting this week, we're kind of, like I said, getting all the precast gossip, and today's batch, Miranda Hart, who's also on the show, says she's scarily good at lying. Does that mean she's a traitor? She gonna be in a cloak? Also, Ramesh Ranganathan describing Rob Beckett as a potential curveball. It's getting me very giddy for it. Just make sure you've got suitable snacks ready for Thursday evening in advance. That's what I'm saying. New music from Sugar Babes on the way, and we'll do some Alex Warren in a bit.
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0: Yeah, so Fleur, Will and James announced the lineup for Hits Radio Live Manchester. And it basically sold out like that straight away, with the click of a fingers. Listen to this lot who are going to be there. Take that. No wonder it's sold out. Jason Derulo is actually going to be with us both nights in Manchester and Birmingham. Tom Grennan. Paloma Faith as well. Really excited to see her. And the icon, the legend, that is Mr. James Blunt. One of the best boy bands of all time, Blue. Katie B will be bringing the vibes. And December 10 as well. It really is going to be spectacular, all right? There are still tickets left for you to come and join us in Birmingham. Playing for us at BB Pulse Live on Friday, November the 20th. John Newman, December 10. The Script, Clementine Douglas, Tiny Temper, Sugar Babes and Jason Derulo. I mean, what a pair of nights it is going to be. Get your tickets right now for Hits Radio Live. Birmingham at hitsradio.co.uk. Grab them before they're gone. And performing in Birmingham, brand new music from these lasses. It's Sugar Babes with their new one called Ghosts.

0: I got a feeling for Black Eyed Peas as my last one today. That hits Radio Throwback. More where that came from when I'm back tomorrow morning from 10 a.m. with an hour of throwbacks in for Tom Green again. But Marvin is on the way for you next. He's got all the info you need on how you could be banking £700,000 this Friday. You'd be daft not to get your number in the draw. And he's got that mega tune, the former number one in the Hits UK chart from Shakira and Burna Boy, to play for you in the next 15. Just for good measure. Some Sabrina Carpenter on the way for you after one. Have a gorgeous rest of your Monday.
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18: You know, Charlie Bigham says the best things happen when you're not rushing. Take a good marinade. Not much seems to be changing, but quietly, everything is. That's why Charlie rests the chicken for his tikka masala in spiced double cream for so long. Sure, it takes time. But then again, If you're looking for shortcuts, you're in the wrong kitchen. Charlie Biggums slowly does it.
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8: Top stories this hour. The cost of diesels hits a new record high. The RAC says the average price is now just shy of £2 a litre. It means filling a family car costs about £31 more than at the start of the Iran war. At the Labour conference in Liverpool, Foreign Secretary Ed Miliband's promising to stand up to Tehran.
9: We will act against the proxies of Iran, and we will continue to isolate Iran so that they reopen the Strait of Hormuz, which is so essential to tackling the cost of living crisis here at home.
8: Two men have been jailed after ransacking a chip shop in Hindley while the late owner's family were at his funeral. Lee Edwards and Craig Forshaw broke into the flat above the Cross Keys chippy during Brian Warburton's burial service, stealing £5,000, morphine and old phones which had sentimental photos on. Both men have been given 18 months behind bars. The Defence Secretary says the public only has a partial picture on a suspected bomb plot at a military base in Gloucestershire. It's understood police are investigating possible Iranian links. Five men from London are in custody on suspicion of explosives offences. Oldham's Sir Kevin Sinfield's on the second day of his latest and last mammoth challenge to raise money for motor neurone disease. He's taking on seven ultramarathons in 7 days. We'll finish at Old Trafford ahead of the Super League Grand Final this weekend. He's hoping he can inspire others to get active.
12: For everybody out there, the exercise is really important. Mental health and keeping fit and healthy, right? We should move. We're a species that need to move. Yes, I know it's been incredibly good for me.
8: There's some injury concerns for United after last night's international football. Patrick Dorgu came off after 30 minutes of Denmark's Nation League's victory over Wales. Bruno Fernandes was also left out of Portugal's win over Norway, having played through pain in the previous game. And Sir Rod Stewart's announced a tour which he says will definitely be his last. The 81-year-old's taking the final encore to various cities, including Manchester, next year.
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8: Plenty of sunshine across Greater Manchester this afternoon, staying dry with highs of 18 Celsius. That's the latest. Nathan Marsh.
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0: We're back tomorrow morning from 6 with Wayne and Colleen Rooney, and my grand piano returns with a brand new note.
19: Nice one, Hattie. It's Marvin Humes now on Hits Radio for your Monday afternoon. Kicking off the show with the main man. It's

back. My weekend consisted of going to a wedding, which was a lot of fun. I'm still feeling it this morning, to be honest. What are your headlines from your weekend? We did this last week. Breaking news style. For example, it could be something like this. Chloe does the big Tesco shop and treats herself to a cake for no reason. Or James packs bags for a family holiday. I'd love to hear yours. And send me a voice note for that extra bit of drama, okay? Your weekend news, let me know. 0333 2020 800. Whilst I get on your current hits UK chart, number one, Shakira and Burna Boy. This is Die Die.

0: actually forgot that Ed Sheeran teamed up with Pharrell on this tune. 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
2: Oh my God, you are kidding me. Oh my word, this is unbelievable. I don't even know what to say. We're like completely in shock. Oh, my husband's in tears.
3: I've got 4 years left on the railway, and I was saying, like, my pension's not enough to cover it, so I'd have to, like, wait till I'm 67, but now I can actually retire.
2: Oh, I just honestly can't thank you enough. We're just totally in shock because you just never expect something like this to happen. I feel like I'm in the middle of a dream.
0: I mean, when we say life-changing, there it is. There's the proof. And this Friday, we're going even bigger with £700,000 up for grabs. 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Then the lines will close at 5 p.m. on Friday. That is when somebody will win the lot. Will it be you? 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So, for your chance to win big on Friday, text the word WIN to 63103 now. Best of luck. And coming up, I've got, for me, the greatest dance tune ever made after Olivia Dean.
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6: And now, the weather.
7: Outside, gloomy skies, a persistent drizzle, and a chilly wind blowing from the west, north, east, and south.
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It's got to be the greatest dance tune of all time, right? Surely, Gala and Freed From Desire on Hits Radio for your Monday afternoon. And this is very exciting. We've got a brand new tune to play for you now from Taylor Swift. So on Friday, she released the Life of a Showgirl, the encore. It's like a four-track deluxe expansion of her album that she released last year. And this is the lead single from it. Let me know if you're feeling this one. 0333 20 20 800. Brand new Taylor Swift is Patient Zero on Hits Radio.

0: Golden on Hits Radio Monday afternoon, and it's time for our first showbiz roundup of the day. We've got to talk about the VMAs last night. Madonna was the big winner, taking home 7 awards, including Artist of the Year. Although I don't think she was expecting to win so much last night.
1: I'm kind of unclear what this award is for,
0: but I'll still take the award anyway. Fair play. Taylor Swift surpassed Beyonce, becoming the most awarded artist in VMA history, with now a total of 31 wins. And she dedicated her Video of the Year award to Dolly Parton, which was lovely. And it was also a big night for us, for the Brits, because Sienna Spyro won Best New Artist. Big congrats to Sienna. Love that. All right, so we've got our full lineup for Hits Radio Live. It's announced, and I'll tell you who is going to be there next.
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0: Yes, we announced our Manchester Hits Radio Live lineup this morning, and it's already sold out. Check out who's going to be there. Take That. Jason Derulo. Tom Grennan. Paloma Faith's going to be there. Along with James Blunt. Blue. Katie B. And December 10. My kids are going to be over the moon that December 10 are going to be there. But look, there are still tickets left for Birmingham. Plan for us a BP Pulse Live on Friday, November the 20th. You've got John Newman, December 10, The Script, Clementine Douglas, Tiny Temper, The Sugar Babes, and Jason Derulo as well. What a pair of nights it's going to be. 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And up next, some Ariana Grande. This is Hate That I Made You Love Me on Hits Radio.

0: Love this. Justin Timberlake and Can't Stop the Feeling on Hits Radio. Got to say hi to Mark on the text. He's on his way home from work already. It's okay, though, because he did start at 6 a.m. this morning. Thank you for getting in touch, as always, Mark. Keep your shouts coming in. I always love to hear from you. Let me know what's happening in your world. My number's 0333 2020 800. And one thing we haven't spoken about on today's show yet is Will Best's Strictly debut. Did you see it on Saturday night? Let's get into that next, shall we? It's
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12: The top stories this hour. The price of diesel has now hit a new record high. It's just shy of £2 a litre, breaking a previous record in June 2022. The RAC says the cost of filling up a family car is now £31 more expensive than it was at the start of the Iran war. At Labour's party conference, people tell us they're worried.
15: As soon as everybody bought diesel cars, they put a price up and a tax on a diesel to make it dearer than petrol.
16: I've seen it for a lot more than £2 a litre.
17: I think Trump is wholly responsible for this increase in the price of oil.
18: Buses, lorries, it will affect the whole of British society.
12: Meanwhile, at the Labour conference, the Chancellor's announced a £100 million local apprenticeship scheme. John Healey's accused the Conservatives of writing off a million young people while in government. He's promised to bring back growth, jobs and hope.
19: When I was first elected, I had as my first top three priorities: jobs, jobs, jobs. And now, as then, I still have that burning determination. Good jobs, Britain, working again.
12: The five men arrested over a suspected bomb plot at RAF Fairford, a military base in Gloucestershire, are all British nationals from London. Counter-terror police say they're in their 20s. Oldham's Sir Kevin Sinfield's taking on the second day of his ultra-marathon challenge, all in aid of motor neurone disease. He's running one every day, raising money for MND charities. Our chief reporter Cathy Green is in York for us.
20: Well, it's glorious sunshine here at the athletics track. There's hundreds of people dressed in orange for the MND Association charities. And just as I stand here, Sir Kevin walking past with his arms round one of those campaigners as they make their way round this track doing the special mile as part of his 7 in 7 challenge.
12: He'll finish at Old Trafford ahead of the Super League Grand Final this weekend. And Sir Rod Stewart's going on tour again, but he says this one will definitely be his last. The 81-year-old spent 6 decades on the stage.
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12: Plenty of sunshine across Greater Manchester this afternoon, staying dry with highs of 18 Celsius. That's the latest. Nathan Marsh.
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0: Do you remember Urban Cookie Collective's The Key, The Secret? What a throwback. I'll play that for you after Bruno Mars.

0: Yes, a little mix, ladies, and Black Magic on Hits Radio. 2:10 on your Monday afternoon, you're with Marv. And we've got to talk about this, haven't we? Yes, it was the highlight of our weekend for all of us here at Hits Radio, watching our very own Will Best open the Strictly dance floor. He literally was first up performing a samba to Robbie Williams' Rock DJ. I've got to say that Will had on probably the tightest pair of leather trousers that I've ever seen in my life. I don't know how he got into those. There was also a very revealing vest, lots of hip action too. He did us very proud. And Fleur and James asked him how it felt this morning on Breakfast.
1: You brought the energy, man. Well, it was amazing.
2: So before we went out, I was there like saying to Diane, like, I was like, okay, I just need to remember, like, you know, my foot needs to be here in this bit. And she was like, well, don't worry about any of that stuff.
1: Yeah.
2: Just go out there and give it. You are a rock star.
3: Mm.
2: And that's what I did. I don't think I've ever experienced adrenaline like it.
1: Mm.
2: Like, all the training basically went out the window.
1: Yeah.
2: It was a blur, but I think it might have been the most fun thing I've ever done.
1: You look like...
0: I absolutely smashed it. I think it's safe to say he's going to be in the competition for a fair few weeks, that is for sure. Well done to Will. Right, BB Rexha and Faithless now. This is New Religion on Hits Radio.

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0: Yes, on Friday, £600,000 was transferred to mum of two, Ruth.
2: Oh, I just honestly can't thank you enough. We're just totally in shock because you just never expect something like this to happen. I feel like I'm in the middle of a dream.
0: Yeah, and that dream could be all yours this Friday. You could finish off September with a sensational £700,000. You just got to make sure that you are in the draw. You can do that right now by texting the word win to 63103. That text is going to cost you £250. Or you can get yourself five entries today for a fiver by texting the word mega to 63103. Your standard network rates would apply. 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Best of luck. When was the last time you heard Walk the Moon's Shut Up and Dance? It's been a while, right? I'll play it for you after Lewis Capaldi next.
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0: Up and Dance on Monday afternoon, Hits Radio. And we finally now know the lineup for both nights of Hits Radio Live in Birmingham and Manchester. Manchester is already sold out. Don't need to panic though, because there are still a few tickets left for Birmingham. And Jason Derulo is joining us on both nights. He's got so many hits.
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0: 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And he's got to perform this new one, right? Surely. 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

0: Gaga is Just Dance on Hits Radio. 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
0: And Beautiful Things on Hits Radio for your Monday afternoon. Hope you're having a great day. So, of course, September is almost over. The kids have fully settled back into school, with some headed off to uni as well. I've just seen this online, right? It's brilliant. There's this mum who has gone viral for the rules that she sets for her kids whilst they're on their holidays. Apparently, they have to complete a maths worksheet every day whilst they're on their holidays. I mean, it's bad enough having to do one at school, let alone on the beach. And my kids think that I'm strict. I need to send them off to go and live with this lady for a few days. Then they'll know I'm not that bad. Right, up next, we've got the lady who has done us very proud. She won the Best New Artist Award at the MTV VMAs in the States last night. I feel like a proud dad. It's Sienna Spyro and Great Expectation on Hits Radio. In my head.

0: Will Best's theme tune. Did you see him dancing on Saturday night on Strictly? The Hips Didn't Lie. Go on, Will. Right, stay with me. I've got brand new music from Hits Radio Live Performers, The Script, to play for you. 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
1: The top stories this hour. The Chancellor says Labour has a moral duty to get more young people off welfare and into work. The remarks have come at the party's conference in Liverpool a month before the budget. Our political correspondent Tom Claiborne has more.
9: Andy Burnham's money man took to the stage and told Labour MPs benefits should be a bridge to work.
17: So when I was first elected, I had as my first top three priorities: jobs, jobs, jobs.
9: John Healey says this can and should be done through new apprenticeship schemes. However, the Chancellor is also clear this policy and others won't be funded by new borrowing.
17: My first duty is fiscal discipline. It underwrites every promise this government makes.
9: Critics say the Treasury needs to cut taxes and also detail how welfare will be cut to fund more defence spending.
1: A woman's been taken to hospital with serious injuries following an incident at the IKEA in Ashton-under-Lyne. Police and ambulance crews were called to reports of concerns for the woman's welfare this lunchtime. The Iranian embassy's categorically rejected claims Iran is involved in a suspected terror plot in Gloucestershire. Police are continuing to question five British nationals, all in their 20s, who were arrested close to RAF Fairford yesterday. Now, the Transport Secretary says taking Avanti West Coast into public ownership will finally put passengers ahead of profit on Britain's busiest rail line. Heidi Alexander's confirmed the government will take control from March, promising an extra £10 million for power and signalling repairs. We've been speaking to passengers at Manchester Piccadilly.
18: It's easy to find that when government take over, the cost goes up, and you worry about that being reflected in the ticket prices.
19: The whole thing will be better, without doubt.
20: Got to be for the community and for the people that are putting into it. And if it brings the cost down and whatever, then all for it. Great.
1: And there are concerns for United after last night's international football. Patrick Dorgu came off after 30 minutes of Denmark's Nations League victory over Wales. Bruno Fernandes, meanwhile, was left out of Portugal's win over Norway, having played through pain in their previous game.
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1: Plenty of sunshine across Greater Manchester this afternoon, staying dry with highs of 18 Celsius. That's the latest. Nathan Marsh.
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0: I can't wait to hear from Wayne and Colleen in the morning. I've started that new show. It is so good. It's Marvin

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0: 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Just the 31 awards that Taylor Swift has won. 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
0: And to be fair, you could be the next person winning big this Friday with £700,000 landing in your bank account. What a start to October that'd be, right? But of course, for this to be your reality, you've got to get yourself in the draw. And you can do it right now. 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That is when you could be receiving the phone call that will literally change everything forever. 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Or if you want those 5 entries for a fiver, text the word MEGA to 63103. Best of luck. Right, I've got Hits Radio Live confirmed Manchester performer James Blunt on the way for you next. Stay there.
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1: Class, it's been reported that if we keep using water like we are now, by 2055 we could be short by 5 billion litres a day.
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0: Jack because he wanted some Fifth Harmony to remind him of his uni days. Plus, this is big. He says he's just announced his engagement to the lovely Carolina. So they both definitely deserve a shout out. Big congratulations to you, Carolina and Jack. That is great news. And a shout out to Nomi as well from Zach. The message says that Nomi's just bagged himself a school trip to the Houses of Parliament. And Zach is so, so proud of him. He's going to Belgium in June as well. And he's a silver level Duke of Edinburgh. Go on, Nomi. Everyone's smashing it on the messages today. Right, up next, we have got your Hits Radio Live confirmed performer for Manchester. It's James Blunt and Tastes Like Summer.
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0: the incredible Ray and Where's My Husband on Hits Radio. Now look, we want you to squeeze every drop out of your Monday. 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Right, a few more from me before Gemma and Mike take over at 4. And I've got probably the greatest rapper of all time to play for you. Hits
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absolute genius. He's got to be the best to ever do it, right? Eminem teaming up with Dido on Stan. Hits Radio, right? A couple more from me before Mike and Gemma are going to be getting you home from 4 p.m. And Mike is going to be reflecting on being stranded at the weekend after he couldn't get into his own car. And also on Story of My Life today, why you should always remember where you parked. It's all very driving related, which makes complete sense, of course.

0: Ever throwback legend, isn't he? Example with Kickstarts wrapping up the show. I'll be back with you tomorrow. And Gemma and Mike are on the way next, getting you home. They're going to be kicking off the show with Alex Warren. Have a good evening.
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0: The top stories this hour. Armed police and an air ambulance have been responding to a serious incident at IKEA in Ashton-under-Lyne. Emergency services rushed to the store on Wellington Road earlier this afternoon, with the helicopter landing on top of the multi-storey car park following concerns for a woman's welfare. We're told she is now in hospital being treated for serious injuries. The Chancellor says he'll be responsible with the country's finances at next month's budget as he addressed the Labour Party conference in Liverpool. John Healey's described Britain's national debt as an affront to our values and says the Conservatives lost control of it. He says this government faces a different world to that of Tony Blair and Gordon Brown.
1: The 90s is having a bit of a revival. To Andy's excitement, Oasis are going back on tour. But I have to level with you, conference. The money New Labour had in the 90s is simply not there now.
0: His speech today comes as diesel prices at the pumps hit an all-time high. Iran's rejected reports it may have been behind a suspected bomb plot near an airbase in Gloucestershire. Five men who were all British nationals in their 20s were arrested near RAF Fairford yesterday. They have now been bailed. The Transport Secretary is promising an end to years of delays on the West Coast mainline once it's taken back into public hands. Heidi Alexander says Avanti West Coast services will be nationalised from March, with an extra £10 million going towards fixing power and signalling faults. We've been speaking to people at Manchester Piccadilly.
4: Very happy it's happened, yeah. The more businesses owned by the public for public benefit, the better, if you ask me.
5: It can't be any worse than it is now.
19: I think it's always a good thing if people try to make it cheaper and easier for everybody.
0: And SpaceX's next-generation Starship has lifted off from Texas in the US and has entered orbit for the first time.
25: Successful orbital insertion burn Starship is in orbit.
0: It's aiming for 6 full laps around Earth to prove its readiness for NASA's Artemis Moon program.
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0: Staying clear and dry tonight. More in the way of cloud for Greater Manchester tomorrow. Highs of 22 Celsius. That's the latest. I'm Nathan Marsh.
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28: 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It's Gemma Atkinson and Mike Toulon. Hope your weekend wasn't too shabby.

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2: 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She brings me in a piece. 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
1: I love that. Louis Capaldi and Pointless on Hits Radio. Gemma just put her headphones on for the first time of the day. She went, oh, these are too loud,
2: yeah,
1: tools.
2: Yeah, the volume right up
1: turn
2: on mine.
1: Them down. It is Gemma and Mike on Hits Radio. Welcome to a brand new week. Gemma, you're very, very excited. Well, we'll come on to the reason you're not excited in a minute, but tell everyone why you are very excited.
2: Well, Hits Radio Live Manchester has been announced. It is already sold out. But do you remember when I said last week, I'm very, very excited about some guests? Take that!
1: Man.
2: Take that, are coming to Hits Radio Live in Manchester.
1: Yeah.
2: So that, for me, you know, this I'm going to go. I'm going to go. Do I need interviewing them? Do they need escorting backstage? Are they okay for food? Do they need anything in the dressing room? I'm happy to do it all, tools.
1: Well, I think we're going to do the show live backstage.
2: I hope so.
1: So we will be there with Take That.
2: From Barlow's dressing room.
1: From Gemma.
2: Oh, can you imagine?
1: Welcome to my dressing room. Now. Oh, no.
2: Is that Barlow or Lennon?
1: Sorry. Jason Derulo, Katie B, Tom Grennan, Blue.
2: It's going to be fun backstage,
1: man,
2: isn't it?
1: Good, good. Completely sold out already, but you can win your way in. The reason, though, you're not happy today, and already you, the good listener, may have guessed it. Gemma, explain what's going on with your head.
2: I've been diagnosed with sinusitis
1: today. Hear it.
2: Yeah, I feel rotten tools. I mean, if this was you, you'd have phoned in sick.
1: Oh, absolutely.
2: I don't think you'd have been able to come in.
1: I never phone in sick. What are you talking about?
3: Yeah, I'm not okay. I've got a really annoying sinus headache. This has happened to me. I think it's happened before. Since I've been working with you on this sinus headache. And I'm not coming in today, so sorry, kid.
2: That's the last time you had sinusitis.
1: Yeah, but mine was worse.
2: You voice noted me that.
1: I know I did.
2: No, I feel shocking. But you know, I've had it for about 2 weeks now. And he's given me a spray. And he said, if this doesn't work, this is the final hurdle. If this doesn't work, it's onto a steroid.
1: Oh, you don't need any more of those.
2: I know.
1: Not a woman with your muscles.
2: I'm pumped up enough.
1: I know.
2: But yeah... I feel rotten, but take that, I come into Manchester, so, you know, silver lining.
1: Yeah.
2: The show must go on.
1: Poor old Gemma. I like the fact that I'm now not the only thing getting up your nose.

0: Hanson and Bruno Mars on Hits Radio from 2014 with Uptown Funk. It's Gemma Atkinson and Mike Toolan. Hope you had a great weekend. We're here until 7.
1: Hey, if you want to get involved in this show, we'd love that. You can call, you can text, or you can fire over a voice note. 0333 20 2800. Coming up, I've had massive problems. Gemma was hosting, together with Matt here, a brilliant charity do on Saturday night. And it was like God didn't want me to come. Everything that could go wrong with me on the way in happened, including me being thrown out by a bouncer. It's very embarrassing. That story's coming up.
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0: So Friday was £600,000 Friday. We transferred it to mum of two, Ruth, and her husband, Mike. They were in tears when the call came in. It was just days before his birthday as well.
3: Are you serious?
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11: Look out for one lane closed on the southbound M6 at the junction 24 Ashton in Makerfield Junction due to AA vehicle fire. Meanwhile, you may want to allow a bit of extra time because there's delays over Barton Bridge on the clockwise M60 before the junction 12 Eccles interchange, currently adding around 15 minutes. Also on the M62 eastbound, emergency repairs are causing slow traffic after junction 20, whilst over in Salford, queues on the A57 Regent Road and M602 inbound are adding around 10 minutes. More on our website. Travel.

0: 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Swap traffic cues for commuter savings with the train.
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0: That was Rihanna on Hits Radio. And before that, we played you Taylor Swift, who won Video of the Year at the MTV VMAs last night. We're going to tell you more about that later on. Right now, Toolan. So like you said, I was hosting an event with Matt over the weekend. And Toolan told us he'd join us, because you were working as well on Saturday. You'd join us around between 8 and 8:30.
1: Mm.
0: He rocked up around 10:10. What the heck happened?
1: Yeah, that's true. That's all of those times are absolutely correct.
0: Yeah.
1: Well, so my plan was, I was hosting this festival, and my plan was, as soon as I'd introduced the last act, which I think were called Noel Gallagher's High Flying Carpets,
0: right,
1: I was going to hightail it to see you and Matt and yeah, do the charity do. And that was my plan. But then I got to my car at the festival, and it was like a big, enormous field. And I did the thing where I pressed the key fob, and nothing. Quick as a flash, nothing happened. And then I pressed it again harder. You know, we always do that, don't we? Like,
0: yeah,
1: I really mean it now. Now I'm showing it business. And I press it, absolutely nothing. And then I did the thing where I moved around. I went right up next to it. I put it over
0: all different
1: head,
0: angles.
1: All different angles. And I thought, oh, please, not now. And then one of the technical guys, who was like one of the roadies,
0: yeah,
1: I asked him to come over, and he looked at it, because he knew about technical things.
0: Yeah.
1: And he said, mate, your battery's completely flat on the key fob. And they don't warn you about that happening, do they? Like, one little battery can ruin your life.
0: Well, some cars do pre-warn you.
1: Oh, well, yeah. Well, we don't all have high-tech cars, Gemma.
0: Some cars do.
1: I'm still driving mine from the 80s. And so I couldn't move the car at all. And then he did this thing where he said, give us your key fob, I've got a plan. And he took the battery out and he rubbed it really quick in between his hands like it was like a genie.
0: Yeah.
1: And then he said, right, it's going to work now. This is a great hint. If you warm up a battery, it works for an hour.
0: Really?
1: That's what he said. He said, yeah, it's like the kind of thing my granddad would have done in the 80s with the television.
0: And
1: just give it a rub, and it worked. So I jumped in the car. I thought, right, I'm going to make it. I'll be a bit late for you and Matt,
0: but
1: I'm going to
0: make it.
1: I'm going to make it in time for the auction. And then I realised I had no petrol.
0: Oh, gosh.
1: I know. So then I thought, oh, God. And I was doing all these calculations, like, hang on, it's 14 miles to Manchester. I've got 12 miles on the tank, but it's going... Oh, I'm going downhill for a bit.
0: Oh, God.
1: It was like Apollo 13. I was doing all these elaborate mathematic things, thinking, can I make this work? And I couldn't, so I had to pull over.
0: You had to stop.
1: I had to stop, which would have been fine, except for I knew, as soon as I got out of the car, I'm never getting in again.
0: You couldn't lock it. You had to leave it unlocked.
1: I had to leave it unlocked. Well, no, I left it unlocked, but it's got a central locking system.
0: Oh.
1: So I couldn't get back in it. So I was in the forecourt blocking the way of this garage by the petrol pump, and the guy came out. This lovely fella, I think his name was Rajiv.
0: Right.
1: He came out and he said, mate, you're still here. Can I help you? And I said, I can't get in my car. And he then did, we all did the rubby thing, and eventually it worked again.
0: Okay.
1: So then, yeah, this is at this point I'm about an hour and a half late for you.
0: Yeah.
1: And then I get there, finally I get to the Hilton Hotel.
0: Yep.
1: And I can hear yours and Matt's voices bellowing out of the auditorium into the bar area.
0: Mm.
1: And I try and walk in, and this great big gorilla, this man in a suit, presses me on the chest and he says, where are you going? I said, oh, I'm with Gemma Atkinson. He goes, yeah, everyone says that. and he's right, actually, a lot of the time. And he stopped me going in.
0: He wouldn't let you in.
1: He wouldn't let me in.
0: To be fair, I don't think I told him you were coming.
1: You didn't.
0: No.
1: That's my point.
0: I should have said that.
1: I know.
0: You're coming, you'll arrive later.
1: I was your guest.
0: I know, and I forgot to
1: you
0: put your name down.
1: You didn't even put my name down. And
0: no.
1: He said, he looked at the sheet and he said, you're not on the sheet. And I said, oh, please. I said, look, just open that door. I can hear her voice. She's on stage. And obviously, but you're in the middle of the auction.
0: Yeah.
1: So I couldn't get in.
0: Oh, Tools, how did you get in eventually?
1: I don't want to tell you.
0: Oh, was it something illegal? Did you sneak somewhere?
1: No, it's worse. I had to say, I'm terribly sorry to say this, but I need to see your manager.
0: Really?
1: I did. And the manager of the Hilton, very nice man,
0: yeah,
1: came over and said, oh, come on then, in you come.
0: Oh, bless you, Tools.
1: I know, all this. The things I do for charity, Gemma, it's unbelievable.
0: Meanwhile, we were just chilling, weren't we? We had a three-course meal.
1: A great night, yeah.
0: Yeah. It was fun, though, in the end, wasn't it?
1: No, not really.

0: Do you know, if only, Gemma, there was a way of seeing the script live. But you just don't want to just see them. You'd also like to see people like Sugar Babes and Jason Derulo and Clementine Douglas and Tiny Temper. If only. But is there, Gemma? What's the answer? They're all live at BP Pulse Live for Hits Radio Live Birmingham on November the 20th. Now, we announced Manchester this morning. It's completely gone. Manchester's completely sold out. Still some tickets for Brum if you are quick. Jason Derulo, Sugar Babes, Tiny Temper, John Newman, Clementine Douglas, and December 10th.
1: 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They'll sell out. Manchester has already sold out. If you can't get to an event, though, do not worry. We have got some ideas on how you can entertain yourselves without leaving your house. We've teamed up with HBO Max, and they've got some really big releases that you can stream right now. First of all, there's Youth. This is the brand new HBO original comedy series, and it stars Sharon Horgan. It's available exclusively on HBO Max. It's really funny, actually. It's about Alex, a 50-year-old divorcee navigating the chaos of midlife. It sounds like you tools. She's caring for her mum and dad. Her son's heading off to uni. She's juggling work and trying to date. It's very, very funny, but there is a few tears in there as well.
0: That does sound like me.
1: I know.
0: Particularly the tears bit. If you're a Band of Brothers fan, I love this. It was one of the first box sets I ever got, Band of Brothers, back in the day. Steven Spielberg and Tom Hanks. There is something very... It's a World War II drama. It's so good, from the Saving Private Ryan people. There is something amazing to watch. So 25 years on, after the Band of Brothers series officially aired, all the cast return to the places where their story began. It's called Band of Brothers Legacy. The Brotherhood Continues. And if you've never seen Band of Brothers, every episode is available to stream on HBO Max now, so now is your chance. And there's Friends, Gemma.
1: Oh.
0: I saw the episode the other day where Rachel had the baby.
1: Oh, yeah.
0: Do you remember? What a great episode that was. And Joey gets down on one knee.
1: And proposes.
0: And proposes by accident. Yes, one of the greatest ever comedy shows. Friends is available, whether you're watching it for the first time with the kids or you're watching it for the 10th. Every single episode of Friends is available now on HBO Max.
1: And that is just the beginning as well. 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
0: Right, good luck with that. Right, incoming traffic news for where you are. If you're about to set off, music from Shakira and Gracie Abrams and Story of My Life coming 10 past 5 this afternoon.
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8: There's one lane closed on the M6 southbound at Junction 24, the Ashton and Makerfield turning, due to recovery work following AA vehicle fire earlier. Meanwhile, you may want to allow a bit of extra time because emergency repairs have closed a lane on the M62 eastbound after Junction 20, the Rochdale turn-off. Also, stop-start queues on the M60 clockwise before the Eccles interchange at Junction 12 mean around a 25-minute journey. Look out for signal problems on Metrolink causing no service between Piccadilly and Clayton Hall. There's more on our website.
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0: Katie Abrams on Hits Radio. It's Gemma Atkinson and Mike Toole until 7. After 5, we've got another story of my life. On Friday, we had Nita. She almost had as much car trouble as you did, Tools.
1: I just opened the passenger door and jumped in, started putting my seatbelt. While I was doing that, I was just having a go at him, saying, why are you so late? Where are you?
0: Oh, no.
1: Blah, blah, blah. I've been going out, and then I finished putting on my seatbelt, and I turned to look at him, and oh my God, hang on, who is this? Who are you? And then he's asking to me the same question, who are you?
0: Oh, no.
2: Poor man.
1: We both were in a shock for a moment, and that's when I realized I got into a stranger's car.
2: Oh no.
0: You were so riled up you didn't even
2: look at the
0: vehicle.
2: You didn't even notice. That poor man received it with both barrels from you. And then he was just sat there waiting for his wife.
1: Exactly.
3: Oh, Nate, it was great. Right, I'm happy to say we've got another epic car story of my life after 5 o'clock this afternoon. And if you want to offer up the greatest story of your life, your one tale that no one believes, get in touch with us right now. 0333 20 20 800. Oh, talking of cars, hello to Leah, to Chris Berkey, to Jasmine and to Julian. Gemma, they're driving for the next 3 hours and they're listening to us for the whole journey.
0: Oh
3: my God, that's a hostage situation.

0: 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Story of My Life is on the way after five. If you've got one for us, 0333 20 20 800.
1: Also incoming tunes from Beyonce, Usher, Pitbull and Olivia Dean, all in the next 15 right here on Hits. Don't be going anywhere. Hits
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11: The top stories this hour. Four men have been arrested after police uncovered £1 million worth of drugs in Rochdale. Officers raided six properties this morning after a six-month investigation. Our senior reporter Stan Tomkinson has more.
12: The property on Manchester Road looks like a normal house from the outside, but inside, officers found a dedicated drug storage facility. After smashing down the door, detectives seized more than 100 different types of drugs, including Class A's, as well as prescription medication and weight loss drugs. Four men are now in custody on suspicion of conspiracy to supply drugs. Police say they'll now examine the evidence so they can work out the sheer scale of the drugs operation and find out whether anyone else involved is still out there.
11: A woman's been taken to hospital with serious injuries following an incident at the IKEA in Ashton-under-Lyne. Armed police and an air ambulance were called to reports of concerns for the woman's welfare earlier this afternoon. Five men arrested on suspicion of being involved in a suspected bomb plot at RAF Fairford yesterday have now been released on bail. Counter-terror police say they're in their 20s, they're all UK nationals and remain under investigation. The Chancellor's warned the government doesn't have the money it did in the late 90s. John Healey's laid out plans to reindustrialise Britain, support apprenticeships, as well as billions for British shipyards at the Labour Party conference. Elsewhere, the Transport Secretary says taking Avanti West Coast into public ownership will finally put passengers ahead of profit. Heidi Alexander's confirmed the government will take control from March, promising an extra £10 million of investment to reduce delays. We've been speaking to people at Manchester Piccadilly.
18: Seems to find that when government take over, the cost goes up, and you worry about that being reflected in the ticket prices.
19: The whole thing will be better, without doubt.
20: And if it brings the cost down and whatever, then all for it. Great.
11: And Liam Gallagher's teased a number of surprise support acts yet to be announced for the Oasis live tour. All the tickets for the gigs next year have already sold out.
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11: Staying clear and dry tonight. More in the way of cloud for Greater Manchester tomorrow. Highs of 22 Celsius. That's the latest. I'm Nathan Marsh.
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0: Right now, it's Gemma Atkinson and Mike Toulon. Story of my life on the way. Confirmed hits radio artist Derulo after this from Olivia.

0: Beyoncé on Hits Radio with Texas Hold'em. And before that, we played you Pitbull. It's Gemma Atkinson and Mike Toulon. It's 5:10. We need to do Story of My Life. The
1: story of my life. This is the story that you're still going to be telling when you're 97. Whatever story that is in your life, that like the biggest story that's ever happened to you, might be funny, might be cringy, might be embarrassing, might be horrifying, might be death-defying. This is the one we want on the show. If something's happened to you that is so big or so ridiculous, people still bring it up for years, don't keep it to yourself or your family at Christmas. It's time to tell the nation. 0333 2020 800. We can get you on tomorrow, because today it's all about Bav. Bav, the story of your life, please.
2: Oh, gosh, the story of my life was when I parked my vehicle in a multi-story car park, and I had parked on a certain floor on the multi-story. When, after going shopping and returning back to my car, I actually went to the wrong floor, went up to a vehicle that looked identical to mine, to the point where it even had dents on the alloy similar face to mine,
1: yeah,
2: and was trying for a while to actually unlock the vehicle and couldn't figure out, understand what was going on. I read the number plate, and the number plate was only one letter off.
1: Wow.
2: Which it hadn't occurred to me at the time. And it was the exact same colour, same model, same vehicle. I resorted to calling one of these locksmiths out to try and
1: get the vehicle. No, you didn't. No, you didn't, Bav.
2: Before the locksmiths had arrived, the owner of the vehicle came back and opened it, and I was surprised how someone else could open my car. And it was only then that I was actually on the wrong floor. And it wasn't my vehicle, but for a while I was so convinced and I was so embarrassed that it was my car.
3: Mate, that the locksmith was called.
2: Hilarious.
1: Did the locksmith arrive in time? Did you have to see the locksmith, or did you just do one and hide?
2: No, thankfully they hadn't arrived in time, but I was able to ring them and cancel their visit. So, but it was just embarrassing because I was stood outside this vehicle, really scratching my head, trying to understand why I can't get into the vehicle. Tried the spare key that comes in the vehicle. And yeah, I was just baffled, and everyone was just watching me because I was stood on the vehicle, and it almost looked like I was trying to steal a vehicle.
1: Well dodged.
3: When you called back the locksmith to explain, did you say, "Oh, it's fine, I'm in," or did you fess up and say, "Do you know what? It was the wrong car."
1: It was the wrong car, sir.
2: I confessed up. I was just honest and said, "I'm so sorry. I stood by the wrong vehicle. That's identical to mine."
1: But how weird that it was the same colour, the same make, in the same car park. It had the same scratches on the alloys, and the registration plate was only one digit out. Can you imagine if you'd waited there for the real owner, and a guy turned up and he looked just like you? Wouldn't that have been a bit like Black Mirror, wouldn't it?
2: That would have been definitely some sort of a movie there that would need to be created for that.
1: Twin universes.
2: That's the story of my life.
3: That's brilliant.
1: Thank you, mate.
3: It's not just you tools, is it?
1: God, that's ridiculous, that story, isn't it?
3: It is, but thank you, Bav. You probably made lots of people feel better, because that must happen. It must happen to a lot of people. If you fancy coming on tomorrow for Story of My Life, like Toulon said, it can be anything. It could be as simple as not being getting into your own car, or a wedding, a surprise, anything that happened to you or someone you know, and no one can believe it. 0333 2020 800. While you get WhatsApping us your story of your life, this is Animal from Cat's Eye.

0: Jason Derulo, who's joining us in Manchester and Birmingham for Hits Radio Live. 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
1: Bav had a great story today, as they always are on Story of My Life. So Bav called out a locksmith to get him into his car, but it turned out it wasn't his car. It just looked like his car. And then he cancelled it in the last minute. I had, we were telling the story earlier, I had half of Ramsbottom Cricket Club trying to help me get into
0: my car.
1: Trying
0: to help you.
1: And all it was the little battery in my key fob had gone. So let's do a quick thing then. When have you wasted somebody's time?
0: Oh, probably a lot of times.
1: Yeah, well, you waste my time
0: every
1: day. I waste
0: it all the time.
1: Yeah, so when have you called someone out only for them to arrive and discover that you're an idiot?
0: You weren't needed. It was like the first time I called the dryer engineer out because my dryer didn't work. And when he arrived, I showed him and it turned on straight away. 0333 20 20 800. Let's have your time-wasting stories. Or maybe you're an engineer or you work in a service and you arrive somewhere and you weren't needed at all. 0333 20 20 800.
1: 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Mum of two, Ruth, won £600,000 tax-free cash on our show. And she plans to update the house and then put money aside for her son's future.
2: Oh, my God, you are kidding me. Oh, my word. This is unbelievable. I'm lost for words. Oh, I'm actually shaken.
1: Oh, bless her. We're going even bigger this week with a life-changing £700,000. You could save £500,000. And still have £200 to party with. What are you waiting for? Enter now.
0: £200,000 tools.
1: Yeah.
0: Not 200. 200 grand.
1: 200,000 million.
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6: The slow traffic on the M6 southbound at junction 24, the Ashton in Makerfield turn following an earlier vehicle fire. Meanwhile, you may want to allow a bit of extra time because two lanes are closed between junctions 21 and 20 on the M6 southbound in Cheshire due to an obstruction. Also, emergency repairs are causing one lane to close on the M62 eastbound after junction 20 near Rochdale. Look out for Metrolink disruption with no service between Piccadilly and Clayton Hall due to signal problems. That's the latest. 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
1: Yeah, Hits Radio Live is returning to Birmingham and Manchester. We announced Manchester this morning. It's sold out in a few minutes. Well done to you if you did manage to get tickets. We were telling you on this show that you really needed to. Farina, you were one of the lucky ones. How are you feeling? You made up?
2: I'm very excited. All day I've been. I bought the tickets before we knew the lineup. I said to my daughter, we've never been before, and I said, you know what? I listen to you guys all the time, and I was like, I'm just going to book the Hits Radio Live tickets, even though I don't know the lineup.
1: Yeah.
2: And I was driving to work this morning. Oh, my God.
1: You couldn't believe how good it was.
2: Oh, my God. It's so exciting. And, like, so I wanted to say, although the lineup's amazing, I'm just really excited that you guys are going to be there, because I'll be probably like one of those weird like hangers on trying to meet you and Jack.
0: Don't worry, I'm going to be like that. We take that, so don't worry about it.
2: Oh my God! So thank you so much. I love you guys.
1: We did say, Farina, on the show for the last week or two, we knew what the lineup was, but we weren't allowed to tell anyone, obviously, on air.
2: My God.
1: But all we kept saying, wasn't it, Jem? We said if we were you, we would get tickets ahead of the run. Sure enough, they've sold out in a few hours, haven't they?
2: I know. And it was actually quite exciting that you don't know the lineup and you're waiting. I thought that was good. So I bought them before. So I hope I'll probably, well, wave and shout when I see you on the stage or wherever.
1: And we will wave and shout back.
0: We will. So if you do want to join us, like we've said, Manchester has sold out. Keep listening, though, to find out how you can win your way in. However, there are still some tickets left for Birmingham.
1: Yeah, here's a little reminder who's performing in Brum. You have Jason Derulo.
0: The original lineup, Sugar Babes.
1: The Script.
0: Tiny Temper.
1: John Newman.
0: Clementine Douglas.
1: And December 10, Simon Cowell's band.
0: All joining us, Hits Radio Live in Birmingham. 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
1: Yeah, tickets are selling fast for Brum. 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

0: 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BB Rexha and Faithless and New Religion.
1: We were talking earlier about wasting people's time. We had Bab on Story of My Life. He got a locksmith to try and get in his car. It turned out he was on the wrong floor of an NCP. Toulon wasted time at the weekend trying to get in his car. His battery fob stopped working. So we're asking on 0333 20 2800, whose time have you wasted? What's your story, Kel?
2: Well, it was a couple of years ago. It was a brother-in-law. He more or less did the same as what the previous guy did.
0: Oh, Bav, yeah.
2: He went shopping, multi-storey car parks, there's one on each end of the shopping centre.
0: Yeah.
2: He parked his car, went shopping, come back to his car, but he'd parked in the wrong, different car park. And obviously he was looking around, couldn't find his car. He thought it had been stolen, so we rang the police.
0: Oh, no.
2: Yeah, and obviously the police came and everything, and then realised that he'd parked in the wrong car park.
0: Oh, no. See, wasting police time, that's an offence in itself, isn't it?
2: Yeah, but it's so funny, because usually it's a lady that does it, because, you know, ladies are silly and stupid. But no, this was a bloke that did it, full-grown bloke.
1: I'd like to remind you, it was Toulon who did it as well. Like, two full-grown blokes have done it. And Bav was a boy as well.
0: Yeah, you're right, actually,
1: so
0: Kel.
1: So three men.
0: We can't generalise with women here. Men are far stupider. Hey, Sugar Babes are doing the sold-out Hits live gig in Manchester. They've got a brand-new song called Ghost, and it's coming soon on Hits.
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3: There's an obstruction partially blocking the M6 Thelwall Viaduct southbound between Junction 21A, the Croft Interchange, and Junction 21, the Woolston Turnoff, with a further lane closure between Junction 21 and Junction 20, the Lym Interchange. Meanwhile, you may want to allow a bit of extra time because there's a lane closed on the M62 eastbound after Junction 20 for the A627M due to emergency repairs. Also, expect stop-start queues on the M61 southbound at the Swinton Interchange with around a 30-minute delay.
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0: Alex Warren, who did Hits Radio Live this time last year, didn't he? You're on with Gem Rackinson and Mike Toolan on Hit. It's 5:51.
1: We're talking today about whose time you've wasted. What happened that you wasted the time completely? 0333 20 20 800. What happened, Lise?
2: So, a couple of years ago, I had just moved into my first house and didn't know about life as an adult. And I was washing my front door mat, which sounds very weird, but
0: it,
2: yeah.
0: It does.
2: So, I'd put a wash on, gone to spin it, and nothing was happening. So, I was panicking. I was like, oh, my new washing machine's broke. Anyway, managed to get a number for a local handyman, and he came round. What's the issue, blah blah blah. I said, well, I've washed it, but my spin cycle's not working. So he looked at the washing machine, looked at me like I was a complete idiot, and said, are you just trying to spin it with that? And I was like, well, yeah, I haven't got anything else to wash. And he said, well, it's the weight. He said, it's not going to spin with one thing in the washing machine. And basically took 50 quid off me and made me feel like a fool anyway.
0: Well, it was money well spent, Lisa.
2: Well, I'd never do it again. So now when I'm washing things, I'm like, yeah, I need a full load because that's not going to work.
0: Do you know, I didn't know that was a thing. That's the sort of stupid thing I would do.
1: Well, they don't want it to waste energy, do they?
0: But surely you should have the option. You should be allowed to do a light wash if
1: you
0: want to.
1: Yeah, if you want to just do one sock, it should be your choice.
0: Exactly. I did.
2: I agree.
0: I did something equally as stupid once, Lisa. I didn't have, you know, the little capsules you put in there, Ariel or whatever. So I thought, well, surely any soap will do. And I put in some fairy liquid.
3: What?
0: I know. I know. This isn't even that long ago. This is only about 3 or 4 years ago. And honestly, my kitchen just turned into like a foam party. There was bubbles coming out everywhere, and I was like, oh, that was a mistake.
2: Well, hopefully, I'll save someone else from looking
0: it.
2: Like an idiot and being charged 50 quid.
0: Yeah, it's a good public service. Thank you, Lisa.
1: Thanks, Lisa.
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0: The top stories this hour. Four men have been arrested and over £1 million worth of drugs seized after a six-month police investigation in Rochdale. Detectives raided six properties this morning and uncovered a suspected drug storage facility on Manchester Road. Our senior reporter Stan Tomkinson has more.
1: That was the sound the streets woke up to this morning as police smashed down the door of a seemingly normal house. Inside, however, it was anything but normal, with police finding and seizing over £1 million worth of drugs, along with cash and a list detailing over 100 different substances, including weight loss medication. Detectives say the four men arrested are suspected of being part of a well-established operation, supplying drugs both online and in person across the country.
0: Armed police and an air ambulance have been responding to a serious incident at IKEA in Ashton-under-Lyne. Emergency services rushed to the store on Wellington Road earlier with the helicopter landing on top of the multi-storey car park. We're told a woman's now in hospital with serious injuries. The Prime Minister's holding an emergency Cobra meeting to discuss a suspected bomb plot near RAF Fairford in Gloucestershire. Five men who are British nationals in their 20s have been bailed. Police say they're considering every possible angle. The Transport Secretary is promising an end to years of delays on the West Coast Main Line once it's taken back into public hands. Heidi Alexander says Avanti West Coast services will be nationalised from March with an extra £10 million of investment. We've been speaking to people at Manchester Piccadilly.
2: Very happy it's happened, yeah. The more businesses owned by the public for public benefit, the better, if you ask me.
5: I don't know if it's good or bad, but it can't be any worse than it is now.
6: I think it's always a good thing if people try to make it cheaper and easier for everybody.
0: And Liam Gallagher's hinted new Oasis music could be on the way once the band's next tour wraps up. He's told a fan on social media that talking about fresh songs feels like the next step if the tour goes well.
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0: Staying clear and dry tonight. More in the way of cloud for Greater Manchester tomorrow. Highs of 22 Celsius. That's the latest. I'm Nathan Marsh.
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33: Right, on the way, the Parish Notice Board. It was a great night at the MTV VMAs for Taylor Swift and Madonna last night. But first up, this is Miles Smith.

0: Henderson on Hits Radio. Before that, Kian DeCroix and Miles Smith. It's Gemma and Mike until 7 o'clock. Let's do the Parish Notice Board.
1: Taylor Swift and Madonna were the big winners at last night's MTV VMAs. Madonna won 7 awards.
2: Wow.
1: At the age of 68. Madonna won 7 awards, including the Artist of the Year, and she opened up the whole performance with a big, well, a big dad gag.
3: First of all, I would like to thank my fingers, because I can always count on them.
1: Oh, that's a bad joke, isn't it? That's worse than any of mine, isn't it?
0: A lot worse.
1: Do you know what I mean? Why would she think she would start telling awful jokes?
0: Well, who's approved that? Because she obviously spoke to a team beforehand and said, I'm going to say this.
1: I'm going to tell a funny joke about my fingers.
0: Why have they not said no?
1: She should have ended it with, pull my finger. That's always funny. Did you see her performance with Sabrina Carpenter?
0: I've seen bits online, yeah. I've not seen it all. She brought a lot of people on stage, though, didn't she?
1: Yeah,
0: cameos.
1: Seth Rogen, Sabrina Carpenter, Charlie XCX.
0: Yeah.
1: I don't know. I mean, she's 68 and she was there. She started off, she was sat, you know, on top of the piano that Sabrina Carpenter was playing. And she had these, like, you know, short skirt, knee-high boots and all this sort of stuff. And then she's very, very energetic, you know.
0: Mm. But it's not the Madonna we know and love, is it?
1: I know, I don't want to be cruel, do you know what I mean? It's just a bit weird, a 68-year-old woman in knee-high boots doing sexy dancing.
0: It makes you sad when people who you kind of, or you still love now,
1: yeah,
0: but when you see them age, it's like, oh no.
1: I know, you just want them back in that day.
0: Yeah, which they can't be.
1: No.
0: Taylor Swift is now the most successful artist in the history of the MTV Video Music Awards. She won Best Video for The Fate of Ophelia last night, 2 more awards, and she premiered the video for her new song, Patient Zero.
1: Oh, we played that the other day. It was good, isn't
0: it? Yeah, she's like absolutely smashing it. And Brit newcomer Sienna Spyro, she won Best New Artist.
1: I know,
0: so that's
1: she's
0: brilliant
1: massive
0: for
1: over
0: us,
1: there,
0: isn't it?
1: Yeah.
0: Nicole Scherzinger, though, bless her, she's gone through the pain barrier. So she was performing at a latest show with the Pussycat Dolls, and she's put a picture on Instagram. She suffered like really bad burns down her leg. Boiling water was accidentally like spilled onto her just before a gig in Europe. The picture looks terrible. It's really badly blistered. But she's gone on stage in a cat suit. And now imagine getting the cat suit off after with all the sweat and these burns. It doesn't look nice.
1: Yeah. I mean, I struggle to get my cat suit off when I'm in good health.
0: Exactly. Never mind when you've got like a burn on your leg. But it does look nasty though. Look at that.
1: Oh, ouch. Ouch.
0: Yeah.
1: But she carried on with the show.
0: She carried on with the show, yeah. She said she's a professional and the show must go on.
1: Very much like with you, with your sinusitis, Gemma, carrying on today. You've not even mentioned it.
0: No.
1: Oh, no, wait. No, you have. No, you really have.

0: Post Malone on Hits Radio with Morgan Wallen. I had some help. I need some help. It's Gemma Atkinson and Mike Toole until 7 o'clock. Thank you for tuning in today. Hope you had a lovely weekend.
1: Yeah. You know, I mentioned earlier I was struggling to get into my car.
0: Yeah.
1: Even if I were to get into it, have you seen the price of petrol?
0: It's gone up again, hasn't it?
1: This is everywhere now. This is a real issue. It's £1.74 per litre on average now, which is more expensive than a plutonium. Diesel is now at an all-time record high. Oh, my God, if you drive a diesel car. What's yours, by the way?
0: Diesel.
1: Sorry. Yeah. Diesel is now at an all-time record of £1.99 a litre, which means the cost of filling an average family car with diesel is now £110.
0: I put 50 quid in Gorka's car the other day. It wasn't even half full, and it was over 100 quid.
1: Was it really?
0: It was only just over 100 miles.
1: For 50 quid?
0: For 50, yeah. I couldn't believe it, genuinely.
1: Oh, no.
0: It's like... But on the plus side, you think, do you know what? I'm going to start cycling. Get myself a helmet and I'll just cycle everywhere.
1: You have been cycling, haven't you?
0: Oh, yeah. Yeah. Oh, that's another story. I hated it.
1: But that is just ridiculous. £1.99 a litre. You know, like if someone now says, oh, yeah, I've got a full tank of petrol, you're like, oh, someone's doing well. Right, on the way, tunes from DJ Sammy from back in 2022 and Olivia Dean, So Easy After Traffic.
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3: Look out for two lanes closed on the M62 westbound in Cheshire between Junction 10 for Croft Interchange and Junction 9 for Winnick following an accident. Meanwhile, you may want

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1: You're on.
0: We're on again, Gemma. We didn't have time to even prepare.
2: We were just chatting around about being in heaven, genuinely, weren't we? You were singing along to it.
0: Take me to heaven.
2: Oh.
0: We were chatting earlier about when you've wasted time, which is ironically what we're doing now.
2: We've just done.
0: We've got Cara on, who's called us on 0333 20 20 800.
2: Thank you for holding, Cara.
0: Thank
2: apologies.
0: You. Yes, sorry, Cara. So tell us about your time. Whose time have you wasted? What's happened?
3: I wasted my dog walking clients and all of my colleagues' time. So I was at a dog sit and I went to work and left my wedding rings and engagement ring noticed while I was at work, and my dog walking client decided that she was going to be a really kind person and come walk the route that I did with her dog that morning. I wasted my colleague's time because she sat for about an hour going through CCTV, and it turns out I'd left my rings at the overnight stay and then bounced off and fallen behind a mirror.
0: Oh, so you had everyone looking for your wedding and engagement ring, but you'd left them... When you said the overnight stay, what does that mean? Why weren't you with your fiancé?
3: So I own a dog walking business and I provide overnight care for them while their owners are away.
0: Aww. Ah, little doggy hotel.
3: I felt so bad.
0: Did you? And did your fiancé find out?
3: Well, when I got home, I said to him, I've got something to admit, and... World War III was about to kick off, let's put it that way.
2: I bet.
0: Imagine. I mean, if Gorka took off his engagement ring, Gemma.
2: His? You mean mine?
0: Yeah. Hang on, he hasn't got one, has he?
2: He's not got one, no.
0: I'm tired today.

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2: 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Now, Manchester has sold out. We told you it would. The lineup is fantastic. It sold out in record time this morning, but there are still tickets left for Birmingham. Playing at the BP Pulse Live on Friday the 20th of November are...
0: John Newman, December 10, The Script... Clementine Douglas, Tiny Temper, Sugar Babes and Jason Derulo. This is going to be, and it's an amazing night this, the perfect first gig for all the family. If your kids have never been to a concert before and you don't want to risk it with like paying a fortune for like one artist, you know, spread that risk and see, you know, whatever it is, a dozen artists all on one night. 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
24: My name is Karen and this is my NHS story. 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It's very, very quick.
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2: There's an accident on the hard shoulder of the westbound M62 between Junction 10, the Croft Interchange, and Junction 9 at Winnick, causing slow traffic. Whilst over in the Eccles area, allow extra time on the M60 clockwise over Barton Bridge before the Junction 12 Interchange, with a 10-minute to get through there. Meanwhile, emergency repairs have closed a lane on the eastbound M62 after Junction 20 near Rochdale, also causing delays. Look out for slow traffic on the A57 Hyde Road and Mottram Moor, with a 10-minute journey time currently. More on our website.
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0: throwback. Manchester.

0: Rouse and Bruno Mars on Hits Radio. Before that, Zara Larsson. It's Gemma and Mike. Thank you for listening. We're nearly done, but we haven't spoken about Strictly.
1: Well, it's been a very busy show today, isn't it?
0: Yeah.
1: We've not got around to talking about this. So let's talk about the new hosts.
0: Hmm.
1: Okay, we'll go through them. Emma Willis is obviously knockout, isn't she?
0: Well, she knows how to host, doesn't
1: she? She's a class act. She's a safe pair of hands, isn't she?
0: Yes.
1: So we can put her aside. We know she's brilliant. She's beautiful. She's warm. She's engaging. She's intelligent. She's like the Gemma Atkinson of television. I'm only being nice because you're ill. Johannes, of course, now he's the professional dancer, isn't he?
0: Professional dancer, the most loveliest human.
1: Yeah.
0: Like, but, I mean, the thing is, there's a lot of negative press around it at the minute. And it's kind of like they've put three people together. It's going to take time for them to find their way, find the groove, bounce off each other. I actually said to my mum, because obviously we were working on Saturday night, so I didn't see it.
1: Yeah.
0: But I said to my mum, what did Mia think of Strictly? And this was everything, and this told me everything. She said, well, she started watching it, hon. Then she wanted to turn it off. She wanted to watch the football instead.
1: Oh, well, Papa's not in it anymore, is he?
0: She wanted to watch Spain-England instead of Strictly. So I thought, oh,
1: I understand
0: well.
1: That. And then, of course, Josh Widdicombe is probably the one that's divided opinion the most, isn't it? The reviews are very mixed. I think he looks... How do I put this? He looks very happy to be there.
0: Doesn't he? It's the first one, isn't it? And it's live. So if you're not a professional like Emma in terms of... I don't mean professional as in turning up, but I mean knowing your auto cues, what to do.
1: Yeah.
0: He's a comedian, isn't he? It'd be like putting Emma on a stand-up first night live.
1: Yes.
0: She wouldn't be able to do it as well.
1: And he's very, very good at stand-up.
0: Or putting those two on a dance floor and expecting them to dance like Johannes. It's not going to happen overnight, so you have to give them a time.
1: At the minute, there's a few sort of timing glitches and it's a bit awkward and it's a bit stilted. But like you say, that was the first live.
0: First live. There's 15, 14 more to go.
1: I bet he can't wait. This is new Miley.

0: Miley Cyrus, what about that?
1: Brilliant, isn't it?
0: What a great song.
1: She's so good.
0: There's so much energy there. That is raw, pumping, powerhouse of a song. Just Miley now, of course, isn't it? No Cyrus. Miley and Bass Persuades on Hits Radio. And that is it for Gemma and I for tonight. Thank you so much for listening, for all your messages. We'll catch you tomorrow at 4.
1: Yes, we'll be back then. You've got Rob Howard now. He's taking you until 10 o'clock this evening. Have a lovely night. We'll catch you tomorrow. Hits Radio.
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12: The top stories this hour. Four men have been arrested after police uncovered £1 million worth of drugs in Rochdale. Officers raided six properties this morning after a six-month investigation. Our senior reporter Stan Tomkinson has more.
13: The property on Manchester Road looks like a normal house from the outside, but inside officers found a dedicated drug storage facility. After smashing down the door, detectives seized more than 100 different types of drugs, including Class A's, as well as prescription medication and weight loss drugs. Four men are now in custody on suspicion of conspiracy to supply drugs. Police say they'll now examine the evidence so they can work out the sheer scale of the drugs operation and find out whether anyone else involved is still out there.
12: A woman's been taken to hospital with serious injuries following an incident at the IKEA in Ashton-under-Lyne. Armed police and an air ambulance were called to reports of concerns for the woman's welfare earlier this afternoon. Five men arrested on suspicion of being involved in a suspected bomb plot at RAF Fairford yesterday have now been released on bail. Counter-terror police say they're in their 20s, they're all UK nationals and remain under investigation. The Chancellor's warned the government doesn't have the money it did in the late 90s. John Healey's laid out plans to reindustrialise Britain, support apprenticeships, as well as billions for British shipyards at the Labour Party conference. Elsewhere, the Transport Secretary says taking Avanti West Coast into public ownership will finally put passengers ahead of profit. Heidi Alexander's confirmed the government will take control from March, promising an extra £10 million of investment to reduce delays. We've been speaking to people at Manchester Piccadilly.
14: It's good to find that when government take over, the cost goes up, and you worry about that being reflected in the ticket prices.
15: The whole thing will be better, without doubt.
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12: And Liam Gallagher's teased a number of surprise support acts yet to be announced for the Oasis live tour. All the tickets for the gigs next year have already sold out.
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12: Staying clear and dry tonight. More in the way of cloud for Greater Manchester tomorrow. Highs of 22 Celsius. That's the latest. I'm Nathan Marsh.
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16: We're back tomorrow morning from 6 with Wayne and Colleen Rooney. 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
17: And I'm Rob Harris here, back at it again. And back helping you see off the last little bit of Monday. Let's do Tom Grennan on the way for you next on Hits Radio.

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1: Tom Grennan, a Hits Radio Live confirmed artist. Oh, it's so excited. I missed all this excitement, didn't I? But it does mean the UK's biggest pop party is back. Hits Radio Live is returning to Birmingham and Manchester this November for a weekend of your favourite hits and throwbacks live. If you missed it this morning on Hits Radio Breakfast, Manchester sold out in record time. Like that, it was done. But we have still got tickets left for Birmingham. Playing for us at BP Pulse Live on Friday, November the 20th, we have John Newman, December 10, The Script, Clementine Douglas, Tiny Temper, Sugar Babes, and my favourite, Jason Derulo. This is going to be an incredible night. It's an insane lineup. It is the perfect first gig for all the family. 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They are selling fast. And you could be off to see these guys live.
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0: 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And maybe the best prize of all, she got a walk past congratulations from Taylor Swift.
1: Congratulations.
0: I told you it was a walk past one. That is high anxiety, isn't it? Can you imagine the panic of trying to think of something to say that quickly? But oh, and she's left.
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0: It's like a stress anxiety dream, isn't it? Taylor Swift was also there. She, of course, won all the awards. It's what she does. She won Best Video, Best Direction, and Artistic Director Honours Award. Hey, she's making them up for her now, aren't they? She's just won all the other ones. Just give her a new one. And actually, maybe even bigger than all of that, she has had the honour of being our new Record of the Week. It is her new song. The video dropped today as well. It is absolutely everywhere. I felt I couldn't be left out. I had to get on board the bandwagon. This is Taylor Swift, Patient Zero on Hits Radio.

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2: 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Good luck. I'm going to play you one of the most famous bass lines of the noughties. It's not a dance tune either. We'll do that in a bit, and I'll play you Alex Warren as well.
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0: That's what I said was one of the most famous bass lines of the noughties. I stand by it. Black Eyed Peas, what a tune for your Monday evening. It is Rob Howard here on Hits Radio. And if you missed it this morning on Hits Radio Breakfast, Manchester is sold out in record time for Hits Radio Live. But we do still have some tickets left for Birmingham. Now, I think you owe this to your future self to get involved and come along. Because otherwise, what is going to happen is future you is going to be doom scrolling on the 20th of November, sat on your future sofa, seeing all the future rest of us having a great time in Birmingham at Hits Radio Live. And you're going to be sat there cursing past you, current you right now. I've confused myself. Basically, we're going to have a great time. You've got to get involved. This lineup is so good. So get tickets before you regret it. Here's how you can get on board and come and see these guys.
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0: is an anthem, isn't it? K-pop Demon Hunters on Hits Radio. It's Monday evening. It's Rob Howard here. Let me know what you're up to. 0333 2020 800. Hello to Sarah, who says, Rob, can you pass on to Will Best that my mum loved him on Strictly and now really fancies him? That might be a bit weird coming from me, Sarah. Could you listen tomorrow and message in the show then instead? And also, actually, it's a good one tomorrow. They got Wayne and Colleen Rooney on Hits Radio Breakfast. They're talking about their new documentary, and James is going to play a special edition of Match of the Gay with Wayne. I can't wait. It's going to be so good. Check him out when you wake up, and I'm going to get a confirmed Hits Radio Live artist on the way next. Hits
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0: I try to hide, but I can't have you. We're bound to break and my hands are tied.
1: It's Hits Radio. It is Rob Howard here. Jason Derulo is going to be at Hits Radio Live. He's got so many great songs. He's such a good showman. And can you just imagine how good that first Jason Derulo is going to hit? What do you think is going to happen? What a moment. The whole crowd sing it together. Is it going to be like a call and response thing? Does he drop them all the way through his set? Does he just do one big one at the end as an encore? Oh, I can't wait. There's only one way to find out. You've got to get yourself tickets to come and see him in Birmingham, because that's where we still have a few available. Here's how you can get involved.
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0: Christina Aguilera on Hits Radio. It is Rob Howard here, and I want to know from you this Monday evening, what is the worst thing you've had to miss through illness? 0333 2020 800. Drop me a WhatsApp. I bring it up because I was ill. I've been ill for like the last few days. You may have noticed I was off the show on Wednesday and Thursday. Thank you so much, by the way, for all the flowers sent to my house, that midnight vigil people held as well. That really, it was a lot for man flu, guys. I really appreciated it. But the annoying thing was, I'd had a big Saturday night party planned. I had full childcare secured as well. I couldn't use it. Absolutely devastated. So what's the worst thing you've missed? The real loser, though, was my poor mother-in-law, looking after not just the kids, but now also me, ill in a dressing gown next to her. Let's get Lewis Capaldi next.
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10: Top stories this hour. Five men arrested over a suspected bomb plot near a military base in Gloucestershire have been released on bail but remain under investigation. The men, who are all British nationals, were detained on suspicion of terrorism offences. Villagers who'd been evacuated are being allowed back into their homes, although a cordon remains around three vans. Here's Head of Counter-Terrorism Policing Assistant Commissioner Lawrence Taylor.
11: We are considering this from every possible angle, including that this may be actively committed by proxies or individuals either knowingly or unknowingly working on behalf of a foreign state.
10: The Home Secretary's vowed to restore order and control to the immigration and asylum system. Shabana Mahmood says her reforms that take effect from next month will tackle the small boats crisis and give British people a sense of fairness. She outlined how the new system will work at the Labour Party conference.
12: As we tackle the gangs and reduce the incentives that draw people here illegally, we are also opening new, capped, safe and legal routes. We will begin accepting applications from charities and non-profits to sponsor refugees.
10: Meanwhile, the Chancellor says the UK has the stocks it needs after the price of diesel hit its highest ever level. The cost of filling up a typical family car is now £31 more than it was at the start of the Iran war. Emergency services have found a fire that killed a woman and her three children on Merseyside was caused by a lithium-ion battery. They say it highlights the danger of the batteries, which are normally found in e-scooters and e-bikes. And finally, SpaceX's Starship rocket has splashed down in the Pacific Ocean after orbiting the Earth for about 3 hours. The mission was supposed to last 10 hours, but ended early. It's to prove its readiness for NASA's Artemis moon program. From Sky News, I'm Chris Milligan.
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13: And I'm Rob Howard here on your Monday evening. I've got a great Katy Perry throwback lined up for you after the biggest song of 2026 so far.
9: Hits

0: That is Lewis Capaldi on Hits Radio. It is Rob Harrods here. I wanted to know, what is the worst thing you've had to miss through illness? After I missed a big Saturday night out with childcare because I had man flu over the weekend. Hello to Gracie, who missed that big Jay-Z gig when she was playing London a couple of weeks ago. Oh, that is a nightmare. I think I probably would still have gone. Even if I was patient zero in the middle of the mosh pit, I would have just done it for myself. Nina, drop this on voice note.
1: I got appendicitis when I was 16 years old in the middle of my GCSE exams, which I was so relieved about in a way. I got to miss loads of my exams and got my predicted grades, but it did mean that I missed the end of year trip to Thorpe Park, and all of my friends went and it looked so fun.
0: I mean, Nina, I love stealth as much as the next person, but you got to miss your GCSEs. You definitely won. Imagine the relief of not having to do your French GCSE just for a roller coaster. Here's Stella Lefty. This is Boston on Hits Radio.

0: That's Katy Perry on Hits Radio. It is Monday evening. It's Rob Howard here. She's gone a bit viral because she's performing at the weekend. And she's basically doing that sort of Zorb Ball crowd surfing thing. But she's sort of going further and further away from the stage. She's even begging with the crowd going, please, please take me back. They're like, nope. She's heading off into the other direction. I think we should nick that idea for Hits Radio Live. Can you imagine? Take that. Begging with us to put them back on the stage. Gary Barlow there, please take me back. No, Gary, you'll have to ride this one out. We'll pass it on to the organisers. We'll see what they have to say. It's going to be so good, though. And remember, this guy's going to be there as well.
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0: That is Ray on Hits Radio. She was at the VMAs last night, and you may have been caught out by the same thing that I was. It's blown my mind. It's made me feel like an old man with technology. I'll tell you more in a bit. First, though, we've got to get you in the draw for this.
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0: You could be partying like all the superstars were last night at the after parties. You could be popping cristal like Taylor Swift herself. If you bagged yourself £700,000, it is so much money. Actually, you genuinely could, like, say we're going to go to the VMAs or, like, the Oscars or something like that. We're going to put our money to, like, a big LA road trip. 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I've fallen for a scandalous AI thing. I think you may have as well. I'll tell you more in a bit, and we'll get you somber as well.
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What a tune. Kevin Little on Hits Radio. It is Rob Howard here. And congratulations to Ray and Michael B. Jordan, who are in a relationship. Although apparently they're not, because it, like everything else in the world now, turned out to be AI. But what is going on? You can't trust anything. Like the AI pictures, it used to be like the kangaroo getting on a plane as a support animal. Remember that one? I knew where I stood with those ones. Now it's just normal things that could actually happen. Like two celebrities who had been on a date about a couple of months ago, kissing. It's AI, apparently. How was I meant to know? Oh, it's so annoying. It feels like that time, I think it was about 5 years ago, where everything turned out to be cake. Do you know when, like, everything was cake all the time? At least cake's delicious. Now I just look like a moron falling for these pictures. Oh, it's so frustrating. I feel like such a granddad with it all. This guy was there last night as well at the VMAs. Or was he? Was he also covering George Michael? Or was it AI? Or was he made of cake? Who knows anymore? It's Sombra on Hits Radio. You hit like a-

0: Hello to Tina on 0333 20 20 800, saying, Rob, I also fell for the Michael B. Jordan Ray AI pictures. I literally found out they were fake by listening to you just then. I know! And it's frustrating because they'd be such a good couple. I just wish it would happen. Remember, the UK's biggest pop party is back. Hits Radio Live is returning to Birmingham, Manchester this November for a weekend of your favourite hits and throwbacks. The lineups are so good. So much so that Manchester has sold out in record time. There are still some left for Birmingham. Not many, though. Playing for us at BP Pulse Live on Friday, November 20th, are John Newman, December 10th, The Script, Clementine Douglas, Tiny Temper, Sugar Babes, and Jason Derulo. It is just going to be anthem after anthem after anthem. So get your Hits Radio Live Birmingham tickets now at hitsradio.co.uk. Do not hang about. They're selling fast. This will be sold out too. Let's get your Coldplay on the way in a bit.
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0: It's Hits Radio. Before Alex Warren there, we had Bruno Mars. And you know you're a big artist when you cannot make the VMAs because of a schedule clash. So instead, they just use footage of you from your massive world tour performing instead. I mean, what happened there? Were they just like, we have to have him in some shape? Just use some old footage of him. That'll be fine. That'll be fine. I'll tell you what, these guys definitely will not be pre-recorded. Definitely will be on stage at Hits Radio Live Birmingham. They were confirmed this morning. They're going to be there. And you could be as well. Here's how you get your tickets.
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0: 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Hello to Hannah, who's with us on 0333 2020 800. Meant to be going to bed for an early night, but had to stay up to listen to that one. I hope you're going to bed, Hannah, because you're up early to listen to Hits Radio Breakfast tomorrow morning. And actually, in all seriousness, you've got to. They have got Wayne Rooney on the show, and James is going to get him to do a match of the game. I mean, it's going to be so good. It's appointment to listen radio. Check him out when you wake up. On the way after nine, I've got one of the most offensive mistaken identities.
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7: Top stories this hour. Counter-terror police say an investigation into a suspected bomb plot at RAF Fairford in Gloucestershire is ongoing, despite the suspects being released on bail. The five British nationals in their 20s were arrested yesterday near the base, which is used by the US military. Police say they're looking at whether hostile states were involved, and Iran's rejected reports it may have been behind the foiled attack. President Trump's given his reaction.
16: I'm surprised that they released them. I wouldn't have done that. Look, they've been very good. They worked with us very closely. We know everything about them. We would not have released them.
7: The Chancellor says the UK is preparing for the US to potentially stop diesel exports. Earlier today, the price of diesel hit an all-time high at just short of £2 a litre. But John Healey insists Britain is protected because we have the stocks we need. And he said the UK was working closely with the Trump administration.
17: We're talking with the US, as you would expect, all the time. The trade discussions are continuous. And we want to make sure that we can get Britain's best interests protected. But ultimately, that's a diplomatic solution in the Middle East.
7: Meanwhile, the Chancellor told the Labour conference he wouldn't allow Britain's benefits bill to balloon while not offering young people opportunities. Mr. Healey said cutting welfare spending was about more than just money. It was a moral duty. The Prime Minister's planning to create a new publicly owned Great British Grid in a bid to bring down energy costs. Andy Burnham will make the announcement in his speech to the Labour Party conference tomorrow. A storm in the Atlantic is expected to bring unseasonably hot weather back to some parts of the UK tomorrow. It could get back up to 27 degrees in the southeast. And Liam Gallagher's teased there's a number of support acts yet to be announced for the Oasis live tour next year. All tickets for the gigs have already sold out. The band's six-night return to Nebworth will set the record for the most dates played at the historic venue. From Sky News, I'm Chris Milligan.
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0: And I'm Rob Howard, keeping you company this Monday evening with a song to take us back to Saturday night. Here's Bebe Rexha. This is New Religion on Hits Radio.

I've got such a good case of mistaken identity to tell you about next. We'll do it soon on Hits Radio. First, though, have you ever wondered how old your body really is? No, absolutely not. It's something I don't want to know. It's like when you don't want to check your bank balance, isn't it? Well, luckily, we don't have to go through that, but some big celebrities do. Because What's My Age Again is back for Series 4, and this is the podcast that literally takes celebrities' blood and uses it to find out how old their body really is. It's hosted by Catherine Ryan. The brand new series kicks off Tuesday, September 29th. Oh, that's tomorrow, with a new episode every Tuesday. The first guest is going to be Louis Theroux. It's a big one. It's going to be great. You can check it on Rayo or wherever you get your podcasts. Here is Taylor Swift, who won all the awards, including one I'm pretty sure they invented just for her last night at the VMAs.

0: Miles Smith on Hits Radio. It is Monday evening. This is the best headline of the day, okay? Mountain lion that sent school into lockdown turned out to be a fat orange cat. There's two sort of victims in this story, isn't there? The poor person who made the call to lock the school down. Imagine having to call the parents back again. Nah, sorry, you're going to have to come back and get little Timmy. It's just a cat. It wasn't a lion at all. Don't worry about it. Or the cat itself. Because that is a real roller coaster of a sentence, isn't it? Can you imagine if it overheard it? Like, it was just sat on a window the next day, it heard the news. And it went, wow, mountain lion. Magnificent beast, that's what they thought I looked like. And then it just ends in fat orange cat. Why are you calling me fat? You could have just said orange cat.
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0: 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A nice gentle one for Monday evening. This would also take the edge off next Monday, wouldn't it?
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0: So Ruth bagged herself £600,000 on Friday. This was her husband's reaction to her win.
2: You dream of something like this and you never think it's going to happen. It's just mind-blowing.
0: Well, they never thought it was going to happen, and it did happen. 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Good luck. Okay, we got Midnight Sun on the way in a bit, and the man who's going to be at Hits Radio Live, Jason Derulo, plays in a little bit for you.
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2: He is on tour at the moment and he was playing Auckland over the weekend. 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He is going to be there in November. 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He does most of his dances topless, covered in oil. I don't know if you have to do that bit as well. Here is Tame Impala and Jenny. This is Dracula.

0: She's so good at picking her samples, isn't she? Ava Max for Kygo on Hits Radio. Coming up before 10 o'clock, I am going to play you Katie B. She knows a summer banger and a new one's great. It's up in a bit. Hits
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0: 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A forgotten banger. What a tune. Mabel, don't call me up on Hits Radio. It is Rob Howard here, and of course, Hits Radio Live is returning to Birmingham and Manchester this November for a weekend of your favourite hits and throwbacks, and it is all live. 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It's just going to be wall-to-wall anthems. 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They're selling fast. This lady's going to be there.
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0: know all the words to that. I don't think producer Tom was even born when that came out, actually, rather depressingly, but I do also know the words. That is Eminem on Hits Radio. And it's your lot from me. I hope the rest of your Monday is great. On the way to help you through it, it's Maxine. She is going to play your Taylor Swift new one next. Hits
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17: The top stories this hour.
5: villagers who were evacuated from their homes after a suspected terror plot at RAF Fairford in Gloucester have been allowed back home. Counter-terror police say the five men who were arrested in the early hours of the morning have been released on bail. Defence Secretary Wes Streeting sought to reassure the public.
16: The investigation remains ongoing. Of course, decisions around bail are operational decisions that are taken by the police, and I can reassure the public those five individuals are under stringent bail conditions.
5: The Home Secretary's announced she'll reopen new routes for refugees to settle in the UK. Shabana Mahmood told the Labour Party conference around a quarter would be Palestinians and women and girls from Afghanistan. Diesel is more expensive than it's ever been, at just shy of £2 a litre. The RAC says it now costs £30 more to fill up an average family car than it did before the Iran war started. Reform UK's leader is claiming Channel 4 should face action over its allegations against the party.
17: Clearly Channel 4 have broken the law in a very serious way. In a very, very serious way. Trying to get illicit donations. And as far as the comments the two of them made, well, there was some loose pub talk.
5: Nigel Farage has defended himself and two former Reform staff following the broadcaster's release of undercover footage earlier this month. Police are investigating whether foreign funding rules were broken. A spokesperson for Channel 4 News says its investigation was rigorously verified to ensure accuracy. The Prime Minister is planning to create a new publicly owned Great British Grid in a bid to bring down energy costs. Andy Burnham will announce the creation of the new body in his speech to the Labour Party conference tomorrow. And Norwich City Honorary Life President Michael Wynne Jones has died at the age of 85. Wynne Jones and his wife Delia Smith were majority shareholders until 2024. From Sky News, I'm AJ Walsh.
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0: Just imagine for 1 second seeing this live on stage at Hits Radio Live in Birmingham this November. Cannot wait. 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
0: The UK's biggest pop party is back. Hits Radio Live is returning to Birmingham and right here in Manchester this November for a weekend of your favourite hits and throwbacks live. Now at the Co-op Live, you're going to see Blue, December 10, James Blunt, Jason Derulo, Katy B, Paloma Faith, Take That, Tom Grennan right here in Manchester. Only problem is it is now sold out. So if you didn't get your tickets for right here in Manchester, you have missed out. Your only way in is to win your way in. There is still tickets available to go and see these amazing artists at the BP Pulse Live in Birmingham, though. Jason Derulo will be there. The Sugar Babes will be bringing the nostalgia. The Script will be heading to the stage. Tiny Temper will bring the party. John Newman is joining us in Birmingham, as well as Clementine Douglas. And December 10 will be there too. It's going to be an incredible night. You can get your tickets to Hits Radio Live in Birmingham right now at hitsradio.co.uk.

I feel like I haven't heard this in ages. The perfect tune for a Monday night to see us through, right? Akon and Beautiful on Hits Radio for you. It's Max here. I've got some Alex Warren to play very soon. But first, the guy that turned heads on the MTV VMAs carpet last night, Mr. Somba. Honestly, he looked incredible. It was the whole jacket open with the belt thing. I was so here for it. He obviously performed at the event as well. He did an all-star-studded George Michael tribute, which was just incredible. To be honest, the jacket that he wore to the event was actually George Michael's as well, which is pretty cool, isn't it? What an honour. And let's get into this, shall we? Gonna sound incredible for your Monday night. It is Somba. This is My Body Isn't Ready on Hits Radio. It's

0: I still can't get over the fact that he's 26 years old. It's Alex Warren and Ordinary on Hits Radio.
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0: It's Max with you for a Monday night. And look, on Friday, we transferred a lot of cash to mum of two, Ruth. Her husband, Mike, was in tears when the call came in days before his birthday as well. Honestly, it was the cutest moment.
2: Oh my God, you are kidding me. Oh my word, this is unbelievable. I'm lost for words. Oh, I'm actually shaken.
0: I mean, what a birthday present that would be, hey? And you could finish off September with a sensational £700,000. It's an insane amount of cash and it could all be yours. 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Good luck. And whilst you get yourself in the draw, I'm going to be playing you some Ella Langley in just a bit. And the laid-back R&B throwback is coming up for a Monday night.
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0: It's Megs with ya, and it is time to slow things down for a few minutes. My favourite part of this show, it's the laid back R&B throwback. This is where I dig a little bit deeper into the R&B archives and pull out three tunes that you absolutely loved at the time, but let's be honest, you probably haven't heard in a very, very long time. And the best part, I'm going to play three of these tracks back to back, completely uninterrupted for you. No talking over them, no breaking them up, just three proper throwback R&B tunes to sit back and enjoy. And you know what, I've got some good ones in there for a Monday. If you are struggling through, you need that Monday motivation, you are in the right place. I've got some Ashanti and Foolish coming up in just a bit. A smooth, slightly sultry vibe as we go back with TLC and Creep very soon. But first, let's kick off the laid back R&B throwback with this one from Nelly. It's Just a Dream, kicking off the laid back R&B throwback for your Monday.

0: And there you have it, three proper R&B throwbacks back to back, uninterrupted, right here on the Laid Back R&B Throwback, finishing off with Ashanti and Foolish, taking you back to 2002 with that one. Before that, played you a 90s classic from TLC with Creep and some Nelly, Just a Dream in there as well. It's exactly what this feature is all about. Three songs that you haven't heard in ages, but the second that they come on, you know every single word. And do you know what? There's just something about those early 2000 R&B tunes. They just take you straight back to a certain time, don't they? So hopefully that was a little trip down memory lane and has put you in the mood for a few more throwbacks tonight. It's Max with you. I've got a huge one coming up very soon from B. Ed Sheeran on the way and a huge dancey tune from Calvin Harris to play for you in the next 15. Hits
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8: And now, the weather.
9: Outside, gloomy skies, a persistent drizzle, and a chilly wind blowing from the west, north, east, and south.
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Ed Sheeran and Sapphire playing on Hits Radio for your Monday night. 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You don't want to miss out on this. I've got some Biebs to play for you in just a sec, but first, let's get into this brand new stuff from Cat's Eye. It's Anna.

0: yourself. Potentially my fave Bieber track ever. I know, what a statement. It's Love Yourself playing on Hits Radio. It's coming up to 11 o'clock on your Monday evening. 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
0: Five men arrested over a suspected bomb plot near a military base in Gloucester have been released on bail but remain under investigation. The men, who are all British nationals, were detained on suspicion of terrorism offences. Villagers who'd been evacuated are being allowed back into their homes, although a cordon remains around three vans. Here's Head of Counter-Terrorism Policing Assistant Commissioner Lawrence Taylor.
11: We are considering this from every possible angle, including that this may be actively committed by proxies or individuals either knowingly or unknowingly working on behalf of a foreign state.
0: The Home Secretary's vowed to restore order and control to the immigration and asylum system. Shabana Mahmood says her reforms that take effect from next month will tackle the small boats crisis and give British people a sense of fairness. Meanwhile, the Chancellor says the UK has the stocks it needs after the price of diesel hit its highest ever level. The cost of filling up a typical family car is now £31 more than it was at the start of the Iran war. SpaceX's Starship rocket has splashed down in the Pacific Ocean after orbiting the Earth for about 3 hours. The mission was supposed to last 10, but ended early. It's understood Manchester City chief executive Ferran Soriano has said that their fight against 115 Premier League charges could take years to conclude. Neither side have commented on reports the club has been found guilty of breaching financial rules. Soriano was questioned by Sky News as he left a meeting of European football clubs in Copenhagen.
22: Will it take years to finish this case? Is it time for some transparency for everyone to know? You told the meeting it could take years, but are you insisting you're innocent still? Is it not time to speak?
0: And Northern Ireland remain unbeaten in the Nations League after a goalless draw with Hungary. The result means they're on 4 points in their group. The host came closest to scoring at Windsor Park when Patrick Kelly hit the crossbar in the first half. From Sky News, I'm AJ Walsh.
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1: Oh yes, cannot wait to see Blue at the Co-op Live in Manchester this November. It is going to be incredible. If you got your tickets, well done. 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
1: 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Now at the Co-op Live, you're going to see Blue, December 10, James Blunt, Jason Derulo, Katy B, Paloma Faith, Take That, Tom Grennan, right here in Manchester. Only problem is it is now sold out. So if you didn't get your tickets for right here in Manchester, you have missed out. Your only way in is to win your way in. There is still tickets available to go and see these amazing artists at the BP Pulse Live in Birmingham, though. Jason Derulo will be there. The Sugar Babes will be bringing the nostalgia. The Script will be heading to the stage. Tiny Temper will bring the party. John Newman is joining us in Birmingham, as well as Clementine Douglas. And December 10 will be there too. It's going to be an incredible night. You can get your tickets to Hits Radio Live in Birmingham right now at hitsradio.co.uk.
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Manchester on November the 15th. It's Miles Smith on Hits Radio. It's Max Knight with you. I've got some Jessie J to play very, very soon. But first, brand new music from the guy that went on a little break. He's back now for 2026, and I am so glad because do you know what? I have missed these vocals. It's new stuff from Teddy Swims. He's announced he's going out on tour, and a new album is coming at the beginning of next year called Ugly, which I cannot wait for. This is the first track to drop from that upcoming album. This is Perfect Man on Hits Radio.

0: Can't go wrong with old school Jessie J. And if you love your tunes like this, make sure you're joining us this Thursday. It's Hits Radio's Throwback Thursday. All day we just play you the biggest and best throwbacks like that one. It's Price Tag.
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0: It's Max with you. And look, how would you like to win yourself £700,000 this Friday? I know, silly question, really. 700K could be heading your way, all thanks to Make Me a Winner. Now, our latest winner was Ruth, who, to be honest, was very, very excited.
2: Oh my God, you are kidding me. Oh my word, this is unbelievable. I'm lost for words. Oh, I'm actually shaken.
0: Honestly, it got emotional. And that could be you this Friday. £700,000 heading your way. It's an insane amount of cash. How would you feel winning the lot? What could that do for you and your family? Have a little think, because do you know what? It could happen this Friday. You just need to make sure you are in the draw. You can do this right now. 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Good luck. And whilst you grab that phone and get your entry in, I'm going to keep the tunes coming. A huge throwback from Neo on the way and some Olivia Dean in the next few minutes. That, my friends, is the sweet sound of the Choir of Man, as seen on TV's Big Night of the Musicals, direct from the West End and heading to Salford. 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

It's the biggest story bag from Neo. It's Closer, playing on Hits Radio for your Monday night. Max with you. I've got some Gracie Abrams to play very, very soon. But first, did you watch the MTV VMAs? Have you caught up with any of it? It's all over socials at the moment. And do you know what I love about it? I love the whole worst dressed, best dressed thing, because I think everyone looks incredible when they go out. If they look a little bit like outrageous, it's like, yeah, they're doing that for a statement piece. Some of them look insane. Like Taylor Swift looked absolutely incredible, won quite a few awards last night as well. Ray absolutely stunned. Can somebody tell me who Ray's hairdresser is, because I feel like I need that hairstyle in my life. She looks so good. Her lipstick as well, absolutely on point. And you know what, this lady didn't do too badly either, winning Song of the Summer with this track. It's Ariana Grande and Hate That I Made You Love Me.

0: Gracie Abrams, and That's So True on Hits Radio for your Monday night. It's Max here. Did you watch the first Strictly Live show over the weekend? Oh, it was very exciting, wasn't it? Will basically opening the show, our very own Will Best. Oh, he did so well, didn't he? I was like a proud mum watching that. Obviously, we're all Team Will here, and I just think he started off so strong as well. What did you think about the whole three presenter lineup, though? There's so much going around online. I think they did such a good job, can I just say? Johannes, Emma and Josh. The only thing I would say is I think Johannes needs to come back down to the dance floor and maybe put Josh at the top for when the dancers come off, like a little bit of banter, a little bit of laughter maybe. I feel like maybe that would work better. I mean, who am I? Look at me. It's like I'm pitching myself to the BBC. In fact, if there is a job going, there's not, is there? I feel like freeze enough, to be honest with you. I've got a throwback from the 90s to get on very soon. Urban Cookie Collective on the way for you. And the Hits UK chart, current number one, coming up.
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2: 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Hey.

throwing it back to the 90s with this absolute classic from Urban Cookie Collective, The Key, The Secret, playing on Hits Radio for your Monday night. It's Max here. I hope you're doing okay. I've got a huge throwback from Justin Timberlake to get on for you in just a sec. But first, the lady that won Best New Artist at the MTV VMAs last night. It was a pretty tough category as well. Stella Lefty in that group, Miles Smith as well, Bella Kay. But winning, coming out on top, was this lady, Sienna Spyro. And no surprise, she has had a huge year, hasn't she? And this is her latest track, which I am obsessed with. This is Great Expectation on Hits Radio. In my head.

0: I feel like I haven't heard this track in ages. Sounded incredible on your Monday night here at Hits Radio. It's Max with the S coming up to midnight. I'm kicking off your early Tuesday morning with some big tracks too. Bruno Mars coming up, Bebe Rexha to play, and a throwback from Tiny Temper too.
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17: The top stories this hour. Counter-terror police say an investigation into a suspected bomb plot at RAF Fairford in Gloucester is ongoing, despite the suspects being released on bail. The five British nationals in their 20s were arrested on Sunday near the base, which is used by the US military. Police say they're looking at whether hostile states were involved. Iran's rejected reports it may have been behind the foiled attack. President Trump's given his reaction.
18: I'm surprised that they released him. I wouldn't have done that. Look, they've been very good. They worked with us very closely. We know everything about him. We would not have released him.
17: The Chancellor says he'll deliver a breathing space budget next month. John Healey has vowed to create jobs and announced a £100 million national apprentice scheme. With the price of diesel hitting an all-time high, he said he recognises that times are tough. Mr Healey told us the government's working with the US to bring prices down.
19: We talk to them, especially on trade issues, all the time. We talk to them also about the Middle East. We will do what we can to encourage a peaceful settlement there, because in the end, that's the way that we reduce the conflict, we reduce the pressures, and we will help reduce the prices as well for people back at home.
17: Emergency services have found a fire that killed a woman and her three children on Merseyside was caused by a lithium-ion battery. They say it highlights the dangers of the batteries normally found in e-scooters and e-bikes. Child killer John Venables will have his latest parole hearing held in private, despite pleas from James Bulger's mother for it to be made public. The 44-year-old murdered the 2-year-old in 1993. A storm in the Atlantic is expected to bring unseasonably hot weather back to some parts of the UK tomorrow. It could get back up to 27 degrees in the southeast. And Liam Gallagher has teased that there's a number of support acts yet to be announced for the Oasis live tour. All tickets for the gigs next year have already sold out. The band's 6-night return to Nebworth will set the record for the most dates played at the historic venue. From Sky News, I'm AJ Walsh.
4: It's just gone midnight on your early Tuesday morning. Max Knight with you. I've got some Pink to play soon after BB Rexha.

The biggest throwback from Pink is Who Knew on Hits Radio for your early Tuesday morning. Max with you. And is anyone else obsessed with Erling Haaland after the World Cup? Honestly, I find myself on his YouTube channel, A Day in the Life of a Pro Footballer, way more than I should be. And I don't know if you've seen this over there. He splashed out a huge 67K on a brand new caravan, guys. It's like one of those Airstream caravans. It looks absolutely amazing. And all the comments are like, why don't you just get like a really nice car? Or something. It's like, nah, do you know what? I'm going to drive this somewhere. I'm just going to sleep in it and it's going to be really cool. I'm just like, oh, isn't he like the nicest, most laid back, coolest guy in the whole world? Although I am sat here thinking, what's wrong with Butlins up the road? Do you know what I mean? 67K. Right, let's get into this guy now. Winning at the MTV VMAs at the weekend. He won Best R&B for this track. It's Bruno Mars and I Just Might.

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2: 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Now, at the Co-op Live, you're going to see Blue, December 10, James Blunt, Jason Derulo, KTB, Paloma Faith, Take That, Tom Grennan, right here in Manchester. Only problem is, it is now sold out, so if you didn't get your tickets for right here in Manchester, you have missed out. Your only way in is to win your way in. There is still tickets available to go and see these amazing artists at the BP Pulse Live in Birmingham, though. Jason Derulo will be there. The Sugar Babes will be bringing the nostalgia. The Script will be heading to the stage. Tiny Temper will bring the party. John Newman is joining us in Birmingham, as well as Clementine Douglas. And December 10 will be there too. It's going to be an incredible night. You can get your tickets to Hits Radio Live in Birmingham right now at hitsradio.co.uk.
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0: cowboy boots at the ready for this one, for an early Tuesday. Bit of Beyonce, Texas Hold'em, sounding incredible on Hits Radio for you. It's Max here. I've got some Taylor Swift to play very soon. A throwback from Coldplay coming up.
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0: It's Max Knight with you, and how do you fancy heading into October with an extra £700,000 in the bank? It could be yours this Friday, all thanks to Make Me a Winner. I mean, what would you do with that kind of cash? How would you react? Who would be that first person that you tell? Our latest winner was Ruth. This is the moment her family found out she had won.
2: I don't even know what to say. We're, like, completely in shock. Oh, my husband's in tears.
0: Oh, don't. Honestly, it was an emotional call. Congratulations to Ruth and her family. And you know what? That could be you this Friday. £700,000 heading your way. You just need to make sure you are in the draw. You can do this right now. 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And whilst you get your entry in, I'm going to continue bringing you the tunes. Coldplay lined up and some Taylor Swift in the next few minutes.
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0: Down on Hits Radio for your early Tuesday morning. Max with you. Do you know what? I went to a garden centre over the weekend. I know, tell me you're old without telling me you're old, right? But this garden centre was incredible. Although it was like a third farm shop, a third garden centre, and then a third Christmas emporium. Honestly, the Christmas decorations that they had out was just ridiculous. I mean, we are in September still, guys, and the Christmas decks were well and truly out. And do you know what? At this time of the year, you either get one of two people. Somebody that's really excited for Christmas, somebody that's not. But you know what? This is going to upset you no matter what. If you're thinking about like Christmas, New Year, all that sort of stuff. We are now closer to 2030 than the start of 2023. And there's just 40 months left of the 2020s. I am so sorry to break it to you. You know when I was just saying about going to a garden centre, that making you feel old? That probably didn't help either.
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0: Do you know what? I think we should throw a huge celebratory party when Rihanna releases her new album. It feels like a lifetime that we have been waiting for this R9 album. And she's been doing little teasers here and there. She obviously posted that photo of her in the studio ages and ages ago. Her hubby, ASAP Rocky, has said that she's in the studio. New stuff is cooking. She came on stage with Jay-Z when he performed and was like, do you know what? I could get used to this. Maybe I should think about doing it again. It's like there's subtle little hints there that she's going to be coming back, maybe a new tour with it as well. But still, we are sat here impatiently waiting, aren't we? Come on, Rihanna, we need it for 2026. I've got some Post Malone to play for you very soon. And the guy that just played Here, There and Everywhere over the summer at different festivals, Lewis Capaldi, coming up.
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It's Post Malone and I Had Some Help on Hits Radio for your early Tuesday morning. It's Max here. I hope you're doing all right. And I tell you what, if you are listening in at this time of the morning, I feel like you deserve a little treat and I am bringing it for you in the form of brand new music. If you are looking for a little bit of sunshine in your day, I've got the exact thing for you. This track brings together the production of Hugo, the vocals of Emel and a voice that needs absolutely no introduction, the legendary Ultranate. It's got that perfect mix of feel good house, soulful vocals and those summer vibes that make you want to get the windows down and turn the radio up. This one is Moving to the Sun on Hits Radio.

0: What a way to finish off the show for me on an early Tuesday morning. The Fugees on Ready or Not. I truly believe if this track was released today, it would still be as huge. I've been Max Knight. Thank you so much for keeping me company. Look, do not go anywhere. It's coming up to 1 a.m. and the lovely Mary Manderfield is on the way for you in just a sec. She's playing Hits Radio Live confirmed artist Jason Derulo, Tame Impala and Jenny coming up in the next few minutes too. 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
16: The top stories this hour. Detectives are continuing to investigate who was responsible for a suspected terror plot in Gloucester. Five British men in their 20s who were arrested near RAF Fairford 2 days ago are out on bail. There's still significant police activity at and around the military base used by the US. Former Met Police Chief Superintendent Dal Babu thinks the situation's calmer than it was.
17: Common sense would tell you that if there was something serious happening, these people would not be released very quickly in the way they have been. They may still be offences that have been committed, but we're not in the territory that we were.
16: The Iranian embassies described claims Iran was involved as unfounded and malicious. The Home Secretary's vowed to restore order and control to the immigration and asylum system. Shabana Mahmood says her